0: 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But Pedro Dacinas, no promoter for Alison Becker. No promoter for Alison Becker. Yo, Akasima Miensa.
1: Yeah, Southern Medica Kayan, no. Teams in the meeting, you know, looks like right now they are all trying to play it safe because none of them seems to be taking any risk and then none of them seems to be having full control of the game. So they are all being a bit conservative with more energy and more tactical decisions to make sure, Ombitimi Anya 1 point, which for me I think is a very fair result of the game for what we've seen. You know, none of the team deserve to win, outright. So in your football, media sometimes, against the run of play, and I say situations can change for results to change. They are the idea near Hunin and Padia, Gomua, all of them, teams to me in Nubian, who are SF Hatas or Becassa, while near 3 points in Obia here 1 point, you know, anyone going to go their way.
0: Nelson Obia 1 point, 1 point, on Van Kofie Vini, Tatibon Finisa, they say Morocco for ya. Na wamu atu pempim ewo mede ho yot se Brazil jibona na wamu aji wamu entwin twensu kra Ashraf Hakimi Asam Neko Nansu Dabe entwi abo shot Nansu goalkeeper that my goodness oh
2: Asam Pepe commentary
0: Morocco Alisson Becker When you need to dimpa, can I submit me? I say, yes, I go. Who's a bono and can be a con and can go upon him?
1: But who's that now? He wasn't ready to take risk. You know, he wanted to make sure, say, obey me and your born, and then the reflexes now. I'm one of my J born faces, but what you reacting? What you reacting properly?
0: Aye, corner kick called the man Morocco, Akasima Bako. Akasima no Bako na. Game na nyina ande. 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

0: 12 seconds. 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Eddie Game Ninina Abba Neviye. Match no aye match ano ayese ano ayese emu ayete emu ayehu yawo sanogo obi anya 1 point e kofi
1: fair results of the game for me. I think the game na dia na share the best out of it, you know, na say a drawn game, but this Brazilian team amedimani ano gomwa a bedding their dream of winning the World Cup on this year, no, dear. Unless the unthinkable happens, and as unless Carlo Ancelotti is able to change the fortunes within a twinkle of an eye, and as a maybe a Neymar, Baba, or this, I'm a spark, be a bebom with him. They lack that creativity, they lack that control, they lack that flair, they lack that charisma as a Brazilian team. And then, on attack, you know, I don't know, it's a Rafinha, yeah, in a free that side of a attack, and maybe a Vinicius Junior or no, and now cut to the other side, Neymar, no, ain't been effective there. You don't seem to see anything sparkling about this Brazilian team, no, and I don't see how they can travel far. So, how do you compare other countries, any other teams, players, or more, and how they set up? They have a very balanced team, but it looks like they are not doing enough to make sure, say, they are putting fear in opponents. And yeah, the Morocco for me, a very good account of themselves. You see, they played well, they had that cohesion, they had that transitional play, you know, they had that agility, you know, to hold on to play. Just that almost so no Brazil for were not able to allow them to create a lot, because Brazil central defenders, you know, Marquinhos and Gabriel, anytime Biano, they will clear all the balls, Nana A free outside air by 18 and boxing, you know. But Carlo Ancelotti has a lot of work to do. All my friends in Morocco, so they have one job to do, try and match up on record now, or what to me, our carton. But in general, game near Shannon, I feel it was a fair result. Brazil team, I told you, said they just needed individual brilliance and sana, or what to me, Enya Ego, and truly, truly, it came from the foot of Vinicius Junior, whom after Onyasa Agoni Vieno. After Onyasa Agoni Vieno, Morocco foreign decided, they said they will shut him down and then not allow him to have so many spaces to punish them. And that was it. He was taken out of them the completely. Now, unposing any threat or danger be to a move him. So for me, I think the Brazil front has a lot of work to do. Morocco for the, big ups to them. They've done well. They've played well. They've salvaged 1 point. Let's see how Omnes games in the Bissaco.
0: 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I Wamu Ebwa Evena Mineral Water Sansu and Azar Paint Biku Energy Drink UMB Bank Pep Student Rush Energy Drink and Afi Sports Water Vim Energy Drink Alive Soup Sigma Appliances, Samsung of Fortune, Spread, and Afi Lawson Heba, Center, and Afi Focus Technology, Wamu Adarma, and yeah, the Brazil, and Afi Morocco game, Nebro, Brazil, Ese Kabaku, Vinicius Junior, Nansa na Vini, Eba Besano, na 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Gospel Jam, we dear, me do Nyame, a ye brutal, auntie, Yediasi, Nyame, Abdumna, Dundumia. yebesan asiebium asempa 94.7 fm adum 106.3 live commentary award 2026 walker brazil 1 morocco 1 yakraw.

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1: Senia David Bonnum Emma Hum etutu free so muno. 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

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Baby bia wo bia wuti Adum Sabri. 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And I don't pay any uncle to be a dream. 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

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Maybe proper Kwamu. Say the yeah, no da. Through Sunday by this time. Maybe born Kaye said, you're back. Sorry, I did chia. Nami Adumna did chia, you're back. Sorry. Maybe I'm not a real few. She said, you may DB. My excuses be baby. Says I did chia. Would you buy yourself? Won't quite sorry, Pacho. Be a Mikase, and your coupons your bema excuse. And I see my see me in Bonnie Hubai. And I'm sad, dear Winty. And I'm Juma, dear Miko Dinti. And I'm sad situation in team in Bonnie Hubai. Obey your mobose 24/7. Your coupon wonder or don't go na wonder. Winty, one more excuse be a. You should make my excuse on Sunday. Obe ko baby, obe ye bribin tu unkwa sorry. 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Monday to Friday, and I'm Monday to Saturday. Why you juma sa? Ben pan, I will pay away. Sunday, now Benya Sasikano. Sasikano bet me at your own class. Sasikano, we are here betting at a hospital, a bet me at your bills, and I bet me at own room. Sasikano, Sunday, Sikana. Best Runo. That Sunday Sikano. Then in pan a bet me a yamau. Sikanti or Ninina Sikanti. 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Oh, Koya Juma be. Oh, two quine be. Oh, Chase. Oh, Bessinia ma. Ahead of time, Senebeya. Appointment binti. Monday nya mayempono. What prepare Monday nesi ho? What she share Monday from 12 a.m. to say adibachi? The whole Monday. What she share plans baby obe ko? Baby obe fa? Yema ube ye. Over the nations. You are the root. In Saturday na what she share sanye mani na. Monday na enya mayeno. Sunday, Nyakupon dia no day na waye. Shishebe na waye. Let your kingdom come. Wo edru Sunday ojuru ya fe na ofisha tali obeshi akwa sorry. 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Jesus Christ one pa. 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
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Oh Jesus. Then the promise Dubati DJ promise the best gospel DJ in Ghana on Adom FM and your station via Adom 106.3 FM. Over to your friend me. I'll promise. That's right. That is my jingle. I'll promise. Me bo wunyum na me po enyum ba ku bi na enyum no e ka wasem bi na e kai wasem bi a aw already let your aw aw promise and let your will be done. Thank you for playing this song. Grant us, thank you for your selection. Grant us rulership according to enya me to me o aw Jesus already ahindie and I did it with my brabum and I'm medieval. And you're meaning to me. I'm ready to pay and I yeah. Because now you may die soon. A dream come true. Me need you, my be you. Where am I? Any juma. 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I think I'll be a me pay juma. Way a dream come true. Promise from a very far village. A very far village. There be a mesum dynamo radio studio. Senye radio studio, be a music studio. There be a back to back, sir. 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A dream come true. 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Free me. Because me hard working pa me yama. Nami shra se wuti Adom 106.3 FM. Ah, ugus wuti. 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Sunday be Reverend Sego. 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My dear Watuni didn't say Ebusuani are sorry. 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Yeah, my bed prepper quite more. 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I ready say beba. Ma wo hu kwan. Ma wo hu kwan.
na eradi na hindi ende di wo wabra bo mu sedi eradi a hindi ade di amamia metimi anya akwenya ewo ahasei anya station bia keke Dr. Sharp Bichiao, Dr. Sharp Bessie, Ahanya Information Center, Dr. Sharp the Demon Chaser. 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Hey, promise, I'm listening live. Mr. Francis, the PRO for Faith Ladies FC. 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Faith Ladies Football Club. I'm a PRO. I'm a team life. God bless you, bro. This is from Mr. George Fiagbe Tama, a.k.a. Cracker. Mr. George, Nyami Shopa. We a very quick one. That Martin Siyeboa. Dr. Collins Nyante Chinyame Shraupa. You are all doing the listening. Hey, now unti Adom Station Ben Obeti. Dickness Erama. There's a man born there at Station Ibedum. Dickness Erama. United Kingdom, Liz, Dickness, Irama, Antifrosty, Shraupa.

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0: 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Wanya my dear man, they don't think far. They don't think big. What more now you say? As I say, me toss I say to my two be fiache. As I say, me toss I say, me see dying. Just on near this, what do you be out in any so? Or to nip up a fear? Or did you mean you also about brevi? Not Anna, Oba, one for Monsua. 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
0: Spirit of the living God You are the king of kings and the lord of lords Ya mompa ya se ready You want to show me yo You want to show me yo You want to show me yo You want to show me yo You want to show me yo You want to show me yo Ewe ready Yesu biyomani Mamu hu Mamu hu ye Mamu hu ye Mamu hu ye Ewe ready te te wam Yes, in the name of Jesus Christ. Also for your bomb fire, son, you obi. 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
0: 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Say, Tianchi, Shiren. Your bomb fire, son, you are crano. 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
0: 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One and yum. 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
0: 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Ewradi kanyo
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0: Ewo
1: Yesu demom.
0: Ewradi apemfo ya tonasom.
1: Ewradi peja wun sa. 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
0: yara
1: ya
0: mishishie. Ewradi
1: Jesus Christ.
0: I'm say, change. I'm gonna make it theater. Ewana, leba, ewana, me ame dem insa to me you fools. Pompeo commandi baby no. Say, enyanya me asema. This is not the word of God. Sarah crow nyanya 90 years. My who a Bible me see a desi kenka. That time young as I was, is it Daniel desi kenka? Sarah 90 years to cry and fast kenka. That's what we are. Now me, Elizabeth.
1: Elizabeth.
0: Or also, not when you are nini.
1: Sir.
0: Or also, man, tell our Bible, we say, they say, can't come. And the, me, pompire, we in a nurse, be bow. Or say, now, say, see, I'll be walk on our dinner, my baby, say. I want them to say, amen. Me, so be kind, and toi, your kind, and also. I may say, Casa nini nyamu. Nurse ninu brechi ya na miami who said the baby is coming to mu fre oba on be fa me kwaya me na ma wo bouncing baby boy
1: amen
0: se kan bi an kame and na wo doctor say ya dey say kan be
1: kan amen amen cheese
0: bi yesu moja twam
1: ewe yesu dem
0: bi yesu moja twam
1: ewe yesu dem
0: bi yesu moja
1: twam ewe yesu dem
0: ya fa se kan kan
1: yes god
0: yesu dem
1: amen amen cheese
0: oba wa fa ho afa
1: ewe yesu dem
0: ewe jesus dem
1: ewe jesus
0: dem ewe jesus
1: dem ewe jesus dem

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0: Good morning.
1: Good morning, Pacho. You're from?
0: Good morning.
1: Mommy.
0: Oh, my name is Sir White.
1: Hey, me, Auntie Julie.
0: Papa, mommy, me do.
1: Auntie Julie, papa, be.
0: Oh, me do. I'm on fire, the papa.
1: Amen.
0: You need to call the government. You don't need to call.
1: Amen. Amen.
0: Your
1: mama, ya tio, why?

Penim says Abre baby, I will be a old day, Radia safe, say Radin wedding ye, or my departure. So wouldn't you say Radi be my departure? Say, and can raw one mob now, Kawan Kasakasa, and maybe in Sia Radi. So wouldn't you say Radi be yo say ya? Enzi asida say Afnumuma, and ye de me Radi. Ye Radi, ye bro yen so. Ye bro was swamper. Wouldn't you say Radi be yo say?

Alright, enti me patro ye kain Psalm 106 verse 1 na ye jina so e de adewura de asiankasa ya waye ye enti Psalm 106 verse 1 o say esro no say give thanks to the Lord for his good. 1 o say praise the Lord. Tini ye praise the Lord. Oh, give thanks to the Lord for he is good. For his steadfast love endureth forever. Mimi verse, no. Or say praise the Lord. Or starting, or say praise the Lord. Him so wajim so hallelujah dada. And also, oh, give thanks to the Lord. For he is good. For he is good. Then so say give thanks to the Lord. No. The for no. Because. The reason. Tiniye. Oh, give thanks unto the Lord. Psalm 106 verse 1. Or say praise the Lord. So hallelujah. And or say, oh, give thanks to the Lord. Why should I give thanks to the Lord? Or say, for he is good. For his steadfast love endureth forever. Praise God. For he is good. For he is good. And his mercies, his endurance. His love. Steadfast love endureth forever. Ye ni ni entia ye de uradias. 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Ye frise o ye na na doye e wo hoda. 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Now, us all start to say praise the Lord. Why do we praise somebody? You praise somebody because of what the person has done. Why ye bibi na u praise no? So u praise ni padodo. Why? Because he has done something. E uradia ye biyama yeng. So let's praise him. Let's praise him. And see, let's praise him. Let's thank him. And we'll say, we should thank him because his love, his steadfast love, his kindness, is everlasting, is forever. And see, come in, honor me, no, me, no, pay. Yenda, a radia say, every say, oh, ye, na, na, do, ye, ewo, hoda. 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

0: Thank you, Jesus. 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Aye Awurade honhom a wo be ye. Can't you read this in our pain so? A war airwaves is so on fire so. Sorry, no, Banco Bahadas Cabra de Sender, Banco Bereba Subreteski Bakwata Madaba. In the Radabosha, in the name of Jesus, yes, Lord, Mambo Sabaya, in the name of Jesus, thank you, Lord, amen. 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
1: Amen.

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I did in a bat. I've been upon, so I was what Jimmy. 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Somebody say, I could question me more to almost somebody come more be dear. 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Senya would have been a car. Maybe a danya, maybe a senya, your name when you're faster than Komobia. 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And I'm here faster than Mano. The radias ma wo ma anopai. 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Yende radias e. 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Yeko Facebook akofu asida. Yeko Facebook akofu asida.

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Shenanson, 2 Kings chapter 4, verse 8 to 10. 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Me pacho bebre, 2 Kings NIA kain chapter 4, verse 8 to 10. Just 2 verses pe. 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We ose. Pastor. Thank God for my life. And also my entire family, especially my only daughter, Marine Sewa Tuntu. 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Erwade bebu wa wati, ya minshra u. And we so every say praise the Lord God Almighty for his loving kindness and his daily provisions. Amen. Udin amba. Udin amba. Min save udinu o me phone sunti. Amen shade bi amen. We Francisca Equia Bwa was thanking God for the gift of breath for me and my family. Lydia Dagadu was papa. Good morning. I thank God for my life. Namishra. We aye Simon Edu, teacher Bonibain. Or say, I am proud to express my profound gratitude and appreciation to my Redeemer for the gift of life and winning of precious souls. Glory be to his holy name in the highest. Yours in the service of the Master, Teacher Bonnie Ben. Teacher Bonnie Ben, they may junior who say, Messer da, Saintia, dear, now a bank, and cry me, Pesemido, so winning, Pesemino, Kabumpa, na yetisim. Ye pa nyamishra. 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

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We aye Dura Sampa. 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God bless you all. Thank God for another blessed Sunday. May His name be praised. 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Say, yeah, boo, remo, say, yeah, can kind Barbara, best as a dana, and maybe him into being kind. 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Yeah, Papa. Also for Penny, a Jewish Papa, baby, I will be a yachiao. Papa Rade, Abasanya Kesia also. Papa, memory da pa, baby, Sanya, or to me chinino. 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Or bar radio so. Papa, Yanko Ponsran, come home, I do, I'm what ding. 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Nya Ghana nko West Africa, Africa, on phone.

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Was and God bless us all. Judy Mensah was a good morning to Eja from the UK. 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

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Abutiati was say help me thank God please 19th June will be my birth date please pray for me thanks to be to thanks be to God. T Phyllis J Abutiati Radin Nyankoponya wishira no wunshira na wantin any munch no one wow. 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
0: and I think you ready. 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
1: Papa, Papa, Madame Corbevia, Nano, with the baby, Liverpool, yeah, friend comfort to it. 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
0: Let us, Yamisha, also. Okay, Obioso, Messume Rade.
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0: Patro, what is saying? 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
2: 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Now I will mummy tea. You bring you your bower. Big big old bene, eche. Tell my pally or menge, meet me in the morning. You won't go eche or moya. Nelly John, a cane, a day eche or cane. 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
1: Brofo.
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1: And second thing, that for me, hey,
0: Now, Chung Hoka cramp, but Chung Hofi radio, no, why? Nessa saw a Jumono.
1: And when the child was sleeping, he saw it a day, and he knew, and his father. With his mother, and he said to his father, my head, and he lay to him and carried him to his mother. And when he had taken him and brought him to his mother, he sat on his knee and his mother and said on his knee, and he went up and laid him on the bed of a man of God and shut the door upon him and went out. And when she called unto her husband and said, send me a prayer one of the young man and one the asses, and I may run with the man of God and came again. And he said, wherever you dare go to him today, it is neither the moon, the new moon, and Sabbath, and he is said, it shall be well. This is the word of God.
0: Thanks be to God. That's me brave. But also within the same. Hello.
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2: Hello. And I am
0: it. 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
2: Oh, let me say, girl, be free for your season. Mo say, be sad, ana.
0: Okay. Charity Bansa, okay, ampa.
2: Yeah, Charity Bansa, okay.
0: That's good. Yeah, that's it. Yamisha, okay.
2: Yamisha, unsu.
0: Okay, good. Obi osu. Say befa baako. All right. Hello. Mesume rade.
3: My name is Chief Onyan.
0: Pacho Udin be a free free.
3: Pacho be your friend Ben and his own.
0: Okay.
3: Kasa. 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
0: Pacho ye enwa ye befa. 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Why?
3: Okay,
0: there. It's
3: the radio. Mr. Glavi, what is it here? Sambia or Tatlan in the same Indian one?
0: Or Joe Supa?
3: Or coffee to
0: do. Okay. Yeah, that's it. I'm sure.
3: That's right.
0: Good. You. Alright. Yeah, Evan, you know, you know, a woman, see, in your back, what two more, I say, and one, no, obedience, so, last one. Hello, Mesume Rade.
4: I'm
0: Pacho Udin, baby, I'm free, Casa Ben, I'm so kind.
4: I'm Pacho, I'm Vivian, if what is it?
0: Vivian, if what?
4: Addison,
0: okay.
4: But you can come and
0: find it. Yes, you.
4: Now, I bring up a friend who knew. Debbie, about there, or three, a zoo called Major Menchan, a witch for no inchant. Now, or three, Major there. Me too. Now, or three, now, quad there. Mano do come, manana. Now, a bread, or man, do no. 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
4: Amen.
0: Good. 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

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In himself, what Mia Winias and Castle became be what fra fra fra. 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

0: where he say, I wish my in-law, Brother Paul, belated birthday on the 10th, and my own husband, Mr. Ansai Renchi, on the 11th of this month. 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Nay, once one would do Yamwonipa, Yenso, Aram, your tremors, your name, Vashia Bumu, your trampa, and see Yamwonipa club no, Yamwonipa club no, and Ra was their 5th anniversary, and Ra no Mudi 5 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
4: 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Mo much in fracking kind of be a magnet, you know. Mo much ye, Nepal don't want it here. No person come back free and so much in fray. And in a mosad, the be a mecano. Yet a boy, and we are sent a bear, and if I come back to Babu, I can kind,
0: sir.
4: Babu, and I could pass a decking kind of be a boy. I'm a HB was in a ride of an Saka. You can't be saying, Nasa was saying, you pay Amade. No man is all better, making the groom to be in Yam. Then no man away here. You don't forget to say, I didn't know to say about the baby. And I guess the catch and spend with some mamma away. And you can also so any. And if you do, yeah, I'm on the baby. And see, oh my guess, the frail Obano. And I was sharing the commissar after that's a say, no. Obey Banana, Wawoba. And Powerbane, and then all cars would give for no episode that down. And also, when you're mini power, I said, they were in it. And you come to tell me, this is a winter. But Obani is saying, and all way. Now, what can't you, there's 18, I'm a friend for the King Kayano. I could only, you know. And you could decide to say, and you have a summer and I am better. There's no way that would you follow. I'm also Nina. I'm part of a camera, say, what's a few months ago? And we'll call with you for Elisha. And you'll be doing no, and with you for no, no, say, a tsunami in Bada Nebano. And what can you guess? I said, I just seen a me in the bay. And also, one was in the Konokosia. And see, yes, you can negotiate no besides it. Ebokwana, what's your Eboko? And pa, what would you for no besides say? Won't you say, who wants to say now, but what you say? Or so, would be our way. No one could charge you with you for an answer say. Would you for number down, I don't know, cancer, and call my name, and no, we are. After you are quite an example. Would you for no smile say, yes, you can go for the Puma. And got to a mofano so a one panaso. The guest is in kind of coin that. Elisha and so and no body in our coin. Okay, no, come up, Pema, Colana, sorry. In see, Yadisiano, and I can cast a mana, it has and say, relationship by a war, a jar, or bar, and na, and in a mini pantem. Relationship between the father, the son, the mother, and the man of God. And the woman said, Eja, Yemedi, Panezi, Eja, and then the ma, relationship between a woman, and Eja, and then the relationship between a woman, and I said, Yaminipa, and we should be here, Yaminipa, and I said, or so for, and I said, this would be a way we should know. Apart from say, eh, dear, you're not assuming Yamino. So Yaminipa, dear, eh, dear, where you're your mentor. And the bar, ABI, Jimmy Bissanua, I am very good. Now, I never say, you know, sir. There are times, sir, ABI, sir, Obano, and now, you know, sir, O.D. for B, and now, so for B, but I'm Mr. Mugra. It's a glass of Bahama, where that Papa and Okunani Wolf, sir, Oba, and I say, and now, Sibia, O.D. for B, relationship with the intimate Jamusan in the name. They also say, relationship, I will Busiano, and woman Yamin de Pedia, woman, a general, not a dear idea, which him beside a foot you, and now a woe and Pabua, Ayana, eh?
0: Yep,
4: and the other five days, yet I said, you know, never say, relationship will pay and a war a jar. One woman, and no yere, and when Yamin Pantem. There are a friend and a relationship, and one and Papa and Jem. It's when you and one Papa will fool, or Castle or Quenna Papa, and walk away. 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What would you for the money? I'm not going to buy ya. Now, my minister has a work with you for no. No, he had a full mono. A panamedia of full mono is also a comma, Beno. Emma, my minister, a good you for no. Emma, Okobona money. Emma, Obaya, the bomb piano of France, Italy. The relationship are a war, a jar, and a oba, and a yammy nipper and temp. Yet any idea, a person, Nancy. You better say, Yaka was 17 to that's it. You be I can catch what you can carry in our uncle see. There's such a seven, I can't, a war. Now you make the film. Who makes me a show, and the abba, and WhatsApp, and I said Facebook, and I said, where your voice message, now the abba, and the same thing, you know. So where your voice message, if you, that's a class of one, if a boy voice, you know, if you get a next week, and the air don't want, now you defend the same one. Relationship by a far, a jar, or bar, and na, and a yammy person. It's all for when I'm a person, maybe, dear guy.
0: Papa, yes, we are dancing, baby. Nyankupo, inshallah, papa, papa. I mean, inshallah. Hey, and Rabbi, baby, any na akoye? I mean, come. I mean, come, papa. But I will see. That's Sankore. Yechemuho commissions. Yechemuho. And but I will see what if one only did the same.
5: Antonia
0: PJ ho papa near o kan yi we dem say yen science su biem because wa kan ha simpacho near wo ma etiefo no patcho etiefo ti
1: 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And as a Safonoso, Ebacosua, Titrumpa, Negina, a ja, any a na. Any man, on a certain panic, yes, here in a man as a funeral cost. Viviana make us say, what's your saffo? No, or banu kum. 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
0: That's a family.
1: Family, no,
0: yeah,
1: or banu kum. And quan, on your 20, only no quana bear 40.
0: That's right.
1: A massafon. 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
0: 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good weather yesterday for my friend comfort to be able to conduct his father's her father is funeral at Moon Moonhead. All right. And dear ruler, okay, I think it's a Germany. We pray and God answered us. Then Yankupon with team by Boise. Comfort Boati was here, Ja, and ni team, Michiam pa, meda, Eurade, Yesu Christu, Asese, Washe. 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Right. Sister Francisca, Mrs. Gasso, Yenche, also near Eradia to Wakumasu.
5: Yo, Jamida, Sibi Bray, Mitchia, Yeti, Foy, Nani, Ahefo, Moshe Yemo, and the Fontaine Times, so.
0: A bear for Fontaine Times,
5: Mitchia, Ovivia, yo, Miso, Yami Pan, 21st, Aye, Papa, Nom, Deji, Nani, Mesome, Waka, and I can cancel my Moka Cram, Mesome, Pesta Maker. Miss Tati Free, baby, ever happy, daily free, 8 now. So when a story in Ankasa, I shall say, no, it's 33. They make and they say, Mammy, no, a catre, Nicuno, and no casa de bia, and ka e bia, carbofre, ka emerson. And at the end, one year, French said, Mammy, the sense who said, Papa, they be out chum, Papa, they be out chumuchi, they be out chumufa. I was saying, pet, down crack to a man of homie woman. But of Papa Nicuno, so they was say a year or yo. A mount, yes, a cob, a bankroom, a mom, we which is a rope, beer, and nipper, yea, we have no more as it's no, and your back for a yea, a jack, and then now, the upper phone, so a play, look, a sepa, a brabo money as its name, a Japan mono, a mo prepa, a buffon a call, ne janchen, Smith, or ne janchen, no, who say, a sumdre, any prepay, any croye or hoppa. 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
5: 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Yabia, the makers of your day, fuma, your fuma radi. She had bonny be brave, you couldn't no more sign with your body chain. A dear bonny coin a wedja. I had to stand say, was a media main friend of you, meaning Cassabu, Debbie. 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Fro papa, and every shall know we are sending Momo. Sending a baby, no fan tokosia, and then so be when I come, I shall not come and write from a brace you, also a bro or hobby. 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

0: Nancy Abadum 106.3 FM and Naya Kosia, the Ochidian Ponyankupon, the Adias, that mano. 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
0: 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Yes, Cassiano, I say, and any Echemo, our Laboni, Unusa Laboni, and a la Ebum. Ufetch the whole Musea, which will be Roman and West Laboni coffee shop, and money Adeno, Laboni senior, I know about Pier Wanum. 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Any man from row, we took on him, ba, we wall, pine. And what they can coffee, a copying wall, no see from. We'll see from no, that is what we want to know. Yeah, some more munchum, one can send me to a cutanational, ten, welcome on. Now, dear, Uber Facebook, Uber video no, Uber YouTuber, yet video no at home. Thanks in our day. Any a branch and just said the chain to know your brief lenny can cry and how be brie. Now, would ye, young co, na young conquest ye, near a woman, nipa no general, no who's a kind of pimino, bre banu sana ya msusie nuwa pampa mnipe oho mufro mufro nu yonko kutie ababa we.
2: I go to the junction here and I saw this taxi coming with a speed. But all that I could hear was bang on the wall. So I started shouting. Actually, we have...

0: was, he sat down on the floor. And I was shouting, Shide Memo, Shide Memo. So the other woman shouted, hey, here too.
1: What's the meaning of that?
0: He's having a gun.
1: Ah, okay.
0: All that I could hear was, hey. And I said, hey, the man has shot himself. The man has killed himself. So I was shouting, and people started coming. Really, he has shot himself. So I told them not to get nearer.
2: And see, Ababa, why do you not know how to branch and the can be pimmy? What is what can crank us and a year two? And I, your reporter, Quabrins, and I'm sure you didn't say you get a two. What now, what work as I any two and what this is to pay? Nah. And what's you know? A branch here back, come so, baby, a branch here no, Eddie can or did granny, you know. If you are Eddie Balabon, you know. Send a branch here, or area boy, the Eddie can, or area boy, you into a more phone anymore. Humble news a mugu. 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
3: He sat just beside the driver that he should move. If he doesn't move, he's going to kill him. So the driver was moving, and when he got to our junction, this junction, Bolakot. So, like, he asked the driver to get down. So, upon the driver getting down, he made the first shot. So, the driver was lucky. So, the thing hit his shirt. So, after everything, the car was a manual car. So, he couldn't operate the manual car. So, it stood like 5 minutes. So, we were like, okay, let's approach him. So, we were trying to approach him and say, oh, let's move it. Then, we are trying to take the car away from him. Yeah, so from there, and we just pull out the gun that he was having. So we also got scared. So I have to rush with my brother. And we went to call, there is an officer, she's a lady. So we went there and was like, mommy, this is what has happened. So she was even like, can we take the car, this thing, everything? And we said, okay, then let's do that. And say, yes, I know. Yeah, bye, you know. And or two car, no. Or two car, no. The car which he took the car, or the pin of the car. So later, we heard say, like, he has gotten to this junction. Yeah, this very, which is the girl's school.
4: Okay.
3: Yeah, which is girl's school. And that's where everything the lady told you. That's
4: where
3: it happened. Yeah.
2: And watch it. Car don't soon about YouTube, but that one, no. I'm saying, Mati Zibia. And be Koko. And I says, what ya you have? Manuaka, waje akwa kunta kwa boni, ena akwa kwa bani se, nintinu, niya ebesi etre biya anu, ya mani eboni kwa brensi ya biyachiri, premtubreka si mnia nyumre, mubete yenka ewo honu.
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7: this is the one mo
6: I see work
7: so far the tax is so omo condition senate
6: oh omo pre private omo condition omo condition na dey come on
7: you can better than you
6: come here for a matre be ma one
7: tax is so na see it you have to you
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0: I'm sad to see you many man. 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I can't miss you. I say you. I'm hey. I'm on my own. I'm on my own. I'm okay.
1: Awareness, you remember hydrating. A Julia, over YouTube. Now, over the who and this one, the Adum 106.3. Now, over her, the Tassin, no pa, ya pa, a name, ya ka, ya can, this will be a film name of Nippon, a prepared one, Kuguay, and Sabia, let's say. And now, a pref warning in our so called us, ya quaura, dear name, a quadrum was his son, say. And over you two pa, the head, ya can, ya pa, and can tax him, what to say. And I'm one. As I said that the hammock is yabby. I will boss one.
2: When a friend is saying, Unamin Kumwa,
1: what time for your qua?
2: I knew that. Hey, no, can Munina, what you say? A branch and a car say, Obia come
1: up. Obia come
2: up. We cut the car here and Obia come up there.
1: Because, but for tax in here, I'm one more.
2: I don't know.
1: A radio here, mobile. Don't create me waffle.
2: Yeah, kwaya ni mana ya di ni HMO ewo National Lottery Authority. 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
3: Yenu umashia, in fact, informally kwano, yen local union, together with the national, I engage beyond management, any board of krampu, eshia. But it appears, say, the adamant, the few say as far as omoya concern, edi, di umbetuma ya any 12%. We are telling them that, we as staffs of NLE cannot accept that 12% because entimimpon fele gap no
4: nan campus
3: this year. Look at the economic conditions are in a womb. What's up, Abbe Kachere say? Yamramaji 12% entimi a fee a buyout to two aketia FNC and Kania boom. We are still bearing that cost even at the time. Yaketia crumpo yentum and we are telling our management say. Ebeni ya se ye nina ebe numa sumjue bua. Basi omu pene se yebe chimu dia. The staffs of NLA reserve the right to ensure se our conditions are edi ejumano. Gets better.
2: Ane, union penifuwa nda yeka sayi. 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Wasan tu asubio. 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
5: I obligate to say labor commission would want a month because when 200 month they are not want to they are open with me in a sense first now nanka labor yeah just show we no matter I don't know international labor organization I and she say sustainable development goal number 8 you know is about decent work ILO that is international labor organization and they are the specialized agency of the UN. The UN has empowered the ILO to ensure that we attain decent work by the year 2030. And what the National Labour Commission, as she was said, they should adjudicate over industrial dispute. Said the Abaya Kasakasa by affairs, Naka West, Yaka, Yakuwe, any and work on Adeno. We pay decent way of managing, sir, any near the Abaha. And we are hoping, sir, and in fact, this is my first summer, yet issues Abaha. We are hoping and trusting, sir, within the shortest possible time.
2: Ane lottery adwumayfo won mpanifo ena wote so wode won mo esem ene ne ope etumpanifo ni mo
1: aha ya adom 106.3 asempa 94.7 wa sentiment mo e shirana bus 104.5 yentin cmp pya mo nyoku ma nanim se ena ena ezete executive election no ehe e baso anya nyasem kitu o anya sem kitu e tutu afiri mu 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more canning. Why am I simply Danny? Emma, this year, what am I west about Trumpus Yanusum? I am playing a walk off for national organizer, and Eja, and Penfortune was there. And Wuma, and your two Henia, see a Henu for Eja, and Womudi Womua, Uba, Yahu and the Crunchy, near her Sampa, Udi Wum, Udi Desay, Adwa Bodi, Agata Mensa, near Korampa, Agata Mensa, a delegate, no Eja, and Udimika Kotwa Barum, Womuja was there, Abono, Openita was in the Sakaka, the Nu, which I say, what in the Sakaka. Ye members need to cry free more just say, why are you consistent and boost me of four bishops? Ah, Yenchele Cranes and Trophon Shim Womo Frey, yeah, and I don't know for it. And it's answer me a truga.
4: Yama Ekoso Ewatemaisino and yet Anna Mwa and yes so said this is the time I say Yamaya party in penny for emu the party no yamun no crepa omu say and may I say omu bim na ye party yeni because and kofwa ye domu se abomu etu abama doctor Mahmoud Bawumia and they're the same people omu yemosi abomu adintia nyama omu pese sankwafon yeno and kwafone ye momu. Ye petitioni ye press conference in ya oman kashia. Ye beko court individual bit me sorry or party no mu after party ni say omu property na party no constitution. Na obia kasadia and the court no kokon enche ya se
6: one yi mi film one na what the party ni na so an to be asro no chairman asro no conference organizer question to be asro no o ka se mo bi nka bi ko so ya kwala kwala e that was global no one obi 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
7: 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them really work hard 2028 no ye bibia bro ye be ko fo a ye the police station secretary conscience executive for electoral record ye juma ni show se ma na ko ye juma who be ji position na ko ti ada ye be ko me the president Republic. And you have police you. And you have taken decision. You have taken decision of Titus Grover office. The meet at the party office. The office in Bakusu will form. Also, we have sanctions. Nashiru and Ms. Bina, who is current assistant secretary and deputy consensus organizer. Oh, my God. And then hire Bussum. Yes, I see an officer. She said, I have Bussum. Because who said, they are who you know. And yet, I get fear on who is who you
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9: na ye dia dwin bo mo a Ghana ebe tu it will grow and our children, the next generation, will not suffer and will be remembered for the good thing. Yeah,
2: and I feel DBS Industries. One was so a mummy, everyone pay. As on funny, a bafwa redu a momene.
11: Nana ade mununkum.
2: Aisha Ibrahim, Dr. Sanakwa, a boy in Chidom. Enna, I'll promise Emma on Sakai on Facebook, YouTube. Any hand is a hood doing now. So, Pram to Brancassia, we'll be signed at Sienka. Nunkum Bibio,
11: Bibio Hona, happy birthday. Way a 65, not as a Utradiampo, Atron Bossi, Shland Pa, Enco and Farmer Reverend Isaac, Penny Arthur, Revival Church International, Fire House, War at Winneba, and now a walk Nakupon Shaw, Pan, Tong Quan, the men in Shah, who were Dean Wumu, and Aqua with Denti, Nakupon Enche, now. Reverend, the bride of Christ, Asafo, and the elder Siki, Abedra, Obedin, Yakupon, Asam, and Mukain, Nenya, and Yaminipa, Bajina Baba, Apostle Kujuquatin, now or the Yakupon, and what to crojin, Ababasumi.
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6: Abrabonumu ya dia, ni yang kura nisha sama, ebe kenyao, etimi abobrani yie. Iti yetu nsafro, setie the Royal House Chapel, with Apostle General, the Reverend Sam Kranche Ankara. Ewa adom 106.3 FM song, kwe siyada wei ni kwe siyada biya. 9 a.m. kosi 10.30 a.m. Siye yei, nebe yin shirake siye, ama wo, niwe busu ye muni ina.
7: Trust them, say, or the cancer panel, we are say, Eddie, the Amamano, a dance, and Sana, a Vienna Abba. And we see, and I was a witty and quadrus, and I free apostle, parting out that bride of Christ, a sorry anno. 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Now, our Bravo, Besses, the bride of Christ, a sorry, a Chiaquine, Ewa Accra, Madina, Lanquanta, Red Coat Blood, Pity Shop, Nutrient Mupe, Mwamotema, any Ashaman, so, Mubehuye, Ewa Jacuju, Ashanti Farms, Quine. 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Frey Apostle Quartin. It was 0244-699266. Yami Asubi income.
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1: 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And then as I say kakra dan kakra three rooms, your hall of social commercial sports stadium. Danny Ward of Social Boise Park. 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How are you going? How are you going? Next year to me in check. 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The way sitting here comfortable. Yeah, that's a little bit tracker num two quine. Lord Jesus, or Tanama dear Bakosha de so busit in Kochi Beya. As you to me in check. Can a young and anom the Abbey, Bell 40K, Fiti Kumasi Conkrai, Fiti Takradi Conkrai, Fitin Krai Bata Kradi, Kokemkos. I tell you, Nenso Yan and anom, 6 years na Almighty Dasubudia. And at 8 years, what your Kuma, Abonia, what the son is some say, Bia, Bua, or to me, Moo. As you near the pie, ye dear, the way is a little comfortable. 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Sika meno, and I saw them crowd to all the Winnie Sika and your penny. Minami Kacho, who was out Tikumas and cry, Takradi, who for private kind of quasari. Winnie store, Wedum, and it's a site, Central Market, and there by the 31st December Women's Market, Winnie store wall. When I buy your milk penny. Now saw them. 2 million formula, 1 million form to us, 500,000 for now. 10,000 are the coin, and you know, so that. And suddenly, a bump by a bed 10,000 or so. Nampai, when you want, what do you know to? As I have for the couple more to be numb, and how it's a blanket of which they sit down to talk at them. We're mooning back. We're got trappers in Musa or Conkrai, drop on the crowd, then you cock crowd, one funny, especially one more year, 1 for 4 for 28 passengers now air conditioned buses. You can't take it to any enemy, see a truck driver. No, Nano bako biya mi kongro mi kewra diya se mi peja mi ni. Praise the Lord, wobiya yeso. Another praise the Lord light of city, but one wo wo fafa si. 1, 2, 3, 4. Boga bako sori nwo peja ni sa. Hey, my friend, look. Now obi some American brofo. Look, are you a preacher? Now me say yes. Or shall me say anu asha si ebi American brofo gumiso. Hey, my friend, go down. I told you. I warn you, you these preachers always should disturb the peoples. America, it doesn't do all this, motherfuck you. So, bitch, me suffer, motherfuck me. Now, me shock when this, and I said, you see, you bula for no, my brother. Now, me shenny say, and I'm saying, my brother, to Boise. Now, but you will be a kohoyao. Now, I could deep and pony, and I do not know the Panama, winne. Hallelujah. Now, do not know the Panama, winne. If we are sitting here, what do they say, baby, I want to know, be in traho. Will be a traho. And then we are breaching Obia Kowaja, Obiti once and a woko. Abuja says soja Juma, Obia Kosoja, when you're major, general, captain, air marshal, Sasoja Ninin Chanuho. I tell you, now they have found the forefront. Ha ha, a yeva. What the uniform in the class was Samprai. O Yaso Biabuka Krebi, hey, my friend, what the kitama, mayor action. I tell you. Now major let to war, captain let to war boko. If we are sitting away, and then ya, then. Every for two coming from every alone is asa. Ghana in Naya Nedia. What Cassadi is a sinibo. What's a Ghana Kutan in some secusia? And every far way. Or qua, Yadamati play mufiti, Francis Batogo, the blasi plane. Plane in the bodyguard Bakukra in Rasa as he wishes. On Batogo Nayadamavi. And I had a maway. Oh, bless you, also Yakasi. A woman I was sure will be a shame, Yajau. Debbie Duncan, Buzianum, Professor Dubuayo, and Omen Yako. Then I win. And I know versity ni be from your suffer. My trust in my study Bible and who say Bible no cry down in the panetroy. Now Michelle say I'm saying rather far born in chow. And rather all far born in chow. Or the four. Michelle say I know your mobile. School band wako. Yadaba, you know, nobody, Radidi. Professor Dubai, you know. Now when I read Mama Jimmy and Bibusa, they say, no mobile phone number, you say. 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Awa. 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Now stop fumua. 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We ready asa. 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A walk on road no mean like a wee. Can you call them radin some way Roma for? Was it as some de weird theatre and effa? Who are bonnet for who begin a heifer? Yaw Babesia, what I will be crowned to say, super grew, when your wife saw back sacra. A branch here would do a big letchy, tess I went out the hotel, your mother Peter's wounding no ma, or more fret. And I don't know if you could do a big letchy, commercial bunches in your cool blight, you know, one and your piney trip. 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

0: 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Miss Media, sir. I don't fear. Com.
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4: Comment ready, April. No, we are the 32nd edition of the FIFA World Cup. Curacao, I'm not possible. No, come on, Bore Kita Curacao. Germany, the diamond shot. Oma Pimno, come on, Bore Kita, the diamond shot. Germany. Wadano, come on. Went me on for about Uncle Babya Jali Wajifa Ediama Joshua Kamich Yaka Joshua Kamich Edinato from Vakuna and tell them so referee and more. They are not that far for Curacao. Germany against Curacao. Wait, a FIFA World Cup. A FIFA World Cup. A FIFA World Cup. Yeri Edao. Kwebiaso, a Jatem Ewa, a Sae Live Watum. DBS Industries Limited. Carl Chaco toothpaste. I'm also Ekita Asene and the other commentary no April. And it's the diamond shot. I'm up here, Pia Bono, Ewa George, Jonathan Chantal. One Aya Shlukta Beck. Shlukta Beck. Bono Ak Pavlovich Achemu. Pavlovich Adiakoma Kimmich. And it's the diamond shot. Leroy Sani. With German come up BM Eddie Blair Shuktobek. And it's the German. Can they do something? You can clear born or born it's me and Kobebia. Curacao Mrantiano Edimrikase Papa. Curacao. Yaka Brantiano Edino Atofom. Yaka Fomville. Pavlovich Yaka Fomville Edino Atofom. 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Yes, I can't see Mano, Marco, and I. Germany and Shebi, Curacao so and Shebi. Germany and Shebi, Curacao so and Shebi. And it's the diamond shot of Germany, Carl Havert. Carl Havert, Jemu, Edibono, Abre. Leroy Sani. Fantastic display by our standard. Curacao for now, but born in 10 times already a few more. Joingo Bacano or the Bona Quakoche. Bono Ekita Brown for Germany. Germany, the chance for the diamond shot. Chance for Germany. Chance for Germany. What a shot. Opportuno. Musiala Badanko Bebia. But still it's Germany. Can they do something? Ferran Velt. Nice goal from the diamond shot of Germany. Nice goal from the diamond shot of Germany. And a goal. The diamond shot of Germany, Felix Menja. Felix Menja. Felix Menja. What ready can Eddie Ama, the diamond shot of Germany. What ready can Eddie Ama, the diamond shot of Germany. In front of the goal area of Curacao. Anna Falan Fritz. Ole Pasano, Edema Felix. Mian Jat. Nabono, and that's now fantastic placement. At home 106.3 FM, at Sempa 94.7 FM. A dem awo eye Oguamamu, a dem awo Takwa. 32nd edition of the FIFA World Cup 2026, our Canada, Mexico, and United States of America. Dennis Asamoah Alatula, I'm your commentator. The diamond shot, the Betmia Sanya Goni Biemana. Diamond shot, Pavlovich. Opobono Edikoma, Jomea Mutiala. Mutiala and Timian Fan, Kobe Biyama Bono. Referee, your money and Fentia, the diamond shot. Bensford.
5: Yeah, like
4: 7 minutes play, the diamond shot of Germany won.
5: Oh yeah, yeah.
4: Curacao nil.
5: Even though the kind of baller or more baller, instead of any Fabiasa, but I think the war experience now. This is what happens when you have the likes of Ritz, Harvard, Musiala, and then Leroy Sané with him on now. I think they are top notch players, and once they go Europa, you see how they play and other stuff. Of course, I'll be the new this thing. I think they are still finding the rhythm of the game, and I think if they really do their things well, I think it will not be more than what they have. Germany for no episode anymore. Far so good. I think they are still on course. Six minutes there, I think they're in Kuwait, Rebiasa. German is too young, they can get more of what they are expecting.
4: Nana Kwame, Bensford, I don't know. Focus technology for Ekita Asene. 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Bono, Ekita, Curacao. Apprentice, Timian Fabon, and Corbeza. Jonathan Tao, for Germany. Jonathan, Wajawadiama. Joshua Kemich is so, Edibono, Aquacoma. Brown, Jonathan. Our center circle, Asandia, my Jonathan Tao. Jonathan Tao. On the ball, Aqua Coma, aye. Carl Havet. Was sending a nice cross, aye, Aqua Coma. Flanvet. Flanvet, and Timmy, what trap pass in the comma. And it's to the Germans. Beautiful display. Beautiful display by the Germans. Brown. A poor shot to the bonnet to me, Uncle Baby. The diamond shot of Germany. Brown, you cannot deny to form. A brand new share go anymore, Germany. Felix Menjas. A poor BV area. Back to Brown. Back to Jonathan Tah. Jonathan Tasso, a gem, fantastic display to Menjet. It's still the diamond shot. Still the diamond shot, Brown. Popono, Bono, Antimi, Uncle, baby, Nathaniel Brown. Nathaniel Brown. Popono, and I'm pointing him back. Yeah, well, sir, Eben, Ekan, said 3 goals in the first half, and Bebem Dia, I'm running Kabi and Betche. Leroy signing in Yanom, no, and Fanyoma, and Yagro. Goalkeeper room for Curacao. Wapo Ama, Germany, Apim, Bono, Ewa, Center, Circle.

0: enti mi anko bebia apede apede na baba bia dano na kenya bad enya dia ya kase oman bi betimi ani germany aba obi be kase kora sao ana kora ka we ka ho
1: yeah
0: en ka ho kra
1: en ka ho because utimu se germany ni so wo mo revive wo mo ho se wo be back to the germans we all know them it is say when ya bread they feel say this is the world cup a wo betimi dey as ati san ba won da da mo biem it is say germany person ba ni dey da mo na obe ma kora ka wa se ni dey e be den ala e be den pa inti no born dey ni e be kwa na e ko no it's up to them say Karakaw for no be pushy men ejina Medford senior control na kemi chenya or ma o create problems you know we'll be chaso
0: a bad thing,
1: and you see one thing is the Germans are also they have so much experience as well who say they have players that were both Champions League more into them were so much experience so what try say you find antidote to what they are doing cry they have players in the squad that they can still try to harm you in different way into Emma Edding all Karaka have to do is to make sure they hold on to the game nanka kankra time on so now one pump but time on 52 minutes it's a lot time will move
0: on your one prim pong
1: yeah one prim pong because they are say ebe ye ni gura say de ene na I mean one prim pong na bibi anye okay
0: yeah to also Eddie Amao live at Wasempa 94.7 FM Atom 106.3 FM way aya FIFA World Cup 2026 Bono Ewo Eye Carousel Bazaar or the Ama goalkeeper room. Goalkeeper room on 10 times so. Bono so a Jemu. Or say safety first. Wapa to baby cry. Germany for not to this time with himself Raoho. It is a bono chance for Germany again. Florian Wirtz. Florian Wirtz, minim diana ope. Ne wa preno wa po, ama bono aye corner kick. Enye mo wa seye mpona Germany ati ting kwa fono. Florian Wirtz, ascendi a nice pass. And it's the Germans, Musiala. The Germans. Penetration on Anya Juma 1-on-1, goalkeeper, Manuel Neuer. Wapim bono ama bono aye true. Wapim ama bono aye true. Atun 10 times to German for a chance but bono. It's me uncle. Another chance. Germany oh. Waponi bohunu vikeke. 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Pavlovich. Wapop bono ama bono and ampone so. Carousel, baby guys, I want to say to go be a new abeo baby. Oh, any Jenna, I'm so sure I'm going to do grass till I'm about wet cap. Any Jenna, no moche. And it's the Germans, Jonathan Ta. Jonah, Ojemu, come. Germany, enter me and far. Carousel, clear my lines, you know. Comment here. One bit me at Bono, Bono Kita Chong for Curacao, Yakano Adena to form. What's the term to Chong and what in ye? Curacao, Abrajani DNA, Bakuna, wait me and Fabono Anko, Abedi Germany, Pavlovich, the boys, Nabobona, the Ache, our Curacao for Go area. 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Mentja, Wapimediama, Germany, and it's the diamond shop for Papa Pano Yejuma. Germany. 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

0: For us, I'm ranting as a coach, Menjan and Wanting. Wakwako, you born for Anvit. Oshawai. The diamond shot. Stuttgart. The diamond shot of Germany. Musiala. On us, we're Jemu, they are coming, Pavlovich. Wapasia, come, come. Oriakwa Koma, Shuktabek, Germany, Florent Vicks, Wetmianko, Babidi, Eye, Kurukawa, Abrantiano, Abrantiana Pimbona, Bono, Eye True, Bono, Eye True, Germany, 4, Kurukawa, Kurusao, 1.
1: Ala Krokaw for a weird thing. I mean, they always say had I know it's at always at last. Sanka, they know say if this is how the game. I didn't know how to approach the game so physical to scare the Germans from even coming to them like this. Because what's your bona or bona? What weird thing? What was stamina? You could see say they are fighters. But one ma akweti a woman sana watch this any or then is our day. Well, that is my problem.
0: So I want to do the bubble, but tactically, there will be any party ahead.
1: True. I mean, tactically, and also the one clearly said Germans need so much ahead than them. And who coach bet me are good, but we mono coach need sign good now. Who players are sign good that it goes against you. And any idea to Krokaw for no Wahano?
0: I know any idea to Nathaniel Brown. Wabore tepa kwa subore timi anko goalkeeper for Curaçao room. 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And it's the Germans. Oh. Franz Vitz bona kwa kwache. 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Wejamu Adibona Koma Hansen to Chung so Asadiaba Hansen. Oh, and Timianko Jonathan Ta Orewine for Germany. Jonathan Ta Eriama Pavlovich Ejinaso. 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Florent Vitz Adiakwa Koma. Menja back to Pavlovich Abbas here. I want to tell you what. Germany. Oh, my team, I'm penetrating. Musiala, I'm the bona quacoche. That's how to throw the 10 times. So, yeah, another go ever banner. Joshua Kamech. Kamechi Jemu. Adibona man Nathaniel Brown, Ediama, Jonathan Ta. Back to Jonathan Ta. Jonathan Ta, everyone. Jonathan Ale pass. Come on. Germany is a chance for Germany goalkeeper. Nathaniel Brown, Timian Room goalkeeper. Room for Curaçao. Wabechibono, come on. Wabechibono, come on. Yetua, can see it so. Sima, Mako, Adiosian, Yayabo. Germany, asset 9. Curaçao, Ana. 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Omo, Atimo, Bako, Eho. Utie, comment, you know, Ewa Sempa, 94.7 at Dom 106.3 FM. Bidiri, Dennis, Samoa, Ubetmia, Frome, Alatula, Misamriza, Eye, Ebenezer, Eben. Way ahead the 32nd edition of FIFA World Cup. Koso, our Canada, Mexico, and United States of America. Yame Aya Duma on the 17th. The Black Stars of Ghana and Panama. And then they ever pimp so tournament to H Sobia and Yobia.
1: Alatila.
0: Yes sir.
1: Yeah, expected same play like this from the Panama from Ghana. We should expect same play to say Senia Wim Bonasa no Panama from the Embeko. So this game should be a hallmark for Ghana. I think Ghana paying for no air team managers in it. coaches you know, should watch the, some of these plays because Sayana Panama near Bekono. Yes, Sayana. You see that they Sayana Panama, the way Nkrofuwe are coming in with determined and they are willing to hit everything. The way our Wobobon Sayana Panama near Bekono. Say na Panama. Inti, say one year careful. Won't me
0: but they look open. Very physical.
1: Sir, that is it. So one year careful. Won't me money. I'll pen it that. We no be bono stars. Be say one year careful. Won't me yeche. Oni onya we Germany na ye Germany intia. Na ye team be a we lose and quarter one. Fancy, I bet
0: you. Kofu we fans the Asia and the now better.
1: What's the island so?
0: Germany for them go.
1: Yeah. Germany for any a bed in so bed in our visa. So when the one who won Nebo, they share almost same formation since you know. One day the Ukra German passports near the India bed in say, we bed in our South America for visa.
0: Yeah, to us, so any comment you know, Amau. A free kick in favor of Aya Korakstau and our Karakau. Wabonu Tete, anybody better call him. Oh, way off target. Way off target and Nampono Sope. And Nampono Sope. Riandro Bakuna. The poor free kick in the banner didn't tip him yet and Nampono So. Bono Ekita, Germany. Jonathan Ta. Odibono Akwa Koma, Joshua Kemech. Joshua Kemech, Wasan Ediama, Jonathan Ta. Jonathan Ta, Ediaba Pavlovich. Pavlovich, Jonathan Jawadie. Jonathan Basia, another chance for Germany. Go, oh. Leroy Sani against goalkeeper Room. Leroy Sani against goalkeeper Room.
1: With the clear go and it was uncaution. I don't know why I was saying to me boy saying no, with experience or warning the way the form and so but some of these boys now will beat me as will be able to say we a big player, we a big star. That's how we say we
0: Leroy Sani boy with the NS and Koshe, but we're back for Baby Kra. The Germans in a Kita Bono. Leroy, oh. Leroy Dibrikase Baba, but Wabobona Mabono Echo True. Leroy Sani Wabobono Amabono Eye True in favor of Eye Curacao. Germany Eye Sachae Jamal Musiala. Mutiala Wafim. Ama Dennis Undev. Wabam. Jama Mutiala Wafim. And Sachena Neguswa Ekoso. Antonis and Swafim Ama Hansen Abam. Via RSO bet me Ian Sachia Manio Makoye Eddie Amano.
2: Eddie Kurosawa Brewa. 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Why what?
1: Go hard. I said, Ehano, go hard.
2: Oh, I'm with your man, Lucia problem. I'm with Lucia problem. The only thing I say, how many people are.
0: Bono Akita, Kurakawa, now Kurosawa. Chong. 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It's me and Kobebia, Nathaniel Brown, Wapone Kamakama, the diamond shot, Florent Vitz, Leandro Bakuna, Edafom, Leandro Bakuna, Ada form for a Curacao. 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A free kick in favor of Curacao. A free kick in favor of Curacao. Omapo, another, oh, chance for Curacao again. Omane temu mfiri wono eho. No kwe kosu yaji, abinaji, akosu yaji. Referee say upside. Baby abono ebe toye no. Non-content them to our partners, but go area wa no kwe popa popa. Referee say offside.
1: I didn't know that offside mean that an a ball na beto. Until buyer nanka we pin asukra direct to the post ne remo kick. Ebi wa yes, it might be controversy, but who knows? Ebi wa na wa diama.
0: Ebi wa na wa diama. Manionya ya. Wapopo no Eddie Abum. One on one, goalkeeper. Room on per problem. Wabodi Bona Bemo. One bit me, Germany. Nathaniel Brown. Oh, Obobo Bona Timianko. Curacao, dia one, Yababeji. Bono Ababedi, Germany for go area. Wa. Jonathan Ta. Jonah. Odebono Ama Kemich, and it's Germany. Amupipia Bono. The diamond shot. Germany. Another chance for Germany. Oh, what a goal. Beautiful goal by our standard. Nathaniel Brown. Nathaniel Brown, a goal, Nathaniel Brown, Antonio Rudiger, and the boys, Nani Jabba. We're a group E game. Nathaniel Brown. Watuatina Etosu, Marco, Enum, Mariama, Germany. Curacao had a former Kanuma Matimubako. Yemfa Asida Emma Focus Technology. 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Bigo Energy. 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Amonso Ekita Yasine, a number one defender. 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Way Air Group E Game. Koso Ewo NLG Stadium El Hilton. Oh, Houston, and I can see where Ekoso. Our Houston, Abrochimamu, America. Germany for no SFOM. Germany for no SFOM, ye papa, papa, papa, papa. And ya one wow, say ya one wow. And ya one wow, say ya one wow. Ekoso no ne basa. Atenano Egusua Ekasa. Atenano Egusua Ekasa. Gosnu di Ehimeniaham. Omubu Poko Snu Gumsa. 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Sanso Anna. Kel Chaco Toothpaste. I'm also a guitar asene. Live awa doom. Live awa asempa. Hydration break. You know, ABBA. How do you acquire and Conum be born in Bio? The Copens, you are the Ababo, what you know, brats, Ababo, what day? Do it me at 2 hours here so. And Yadia said, oh, Copen be born in Bia, Udia grow as a mercy. 5-1 in favor of Germany, Eben.
1: Yes, 5-1. Sani I may expect to say Econo, Ebe Kona Sana, Egusu Kona. Germany for no woman stamp with their authority on the game. One more person watch Karakao for no say, it doesn't matter how you see yourselves. We are Germany and most of your first time, it's your experience, Kakrana, you want to bet them. And truly, they are doing that. So, the way a game in Econo, still there might be one or two goals coming in again. Germany for no, as I said, Germany want to cement themselves. They want to show clearly say one more is the football and send a neoma corner. A quetia or match into one more shimukina. Into many team to say and a country like Karakao will be share na confident in aba or tournament we mu. Now one to media senior may senior or be peja one. If your players to say Rudy Gamuni and the crowd, if you answer a war them, more than bar will be to me about Goretzka money a day but if you not behold the game. We mu na special players our special talent a wobe timi still de abua Germany national team na epeja yansa na odi womu nyina aba nti ene ne kire se Germany wo materials no when needed wo materials na wobe timi de hold on the epeja but they only needs the confidence it's confident na wobe she Karakao more na etimi ama wo msa confident in na tournament no wo de eko manim kakra kakra
2: Germany for ya wo home are you seeing the best even though omane omanya no honye hu no
1: yes the best footballer in Germany say we me abo. He the best football, but any media can kind say more na washa wahano mono. Ena epeja wom and ese esho kena ma eyo won say yen kunko in him. But Germany a minimum one. He here the best footballer ye beat me ehun free Germany ho. But one more year rebuilding. They are trying to rediscover themselves. Their past glories and everything. You know. Germany is trying to get to the level where now we know them to be. And truly, Omasha 5. Let's see how far they can take these two. Now, Abeldewom. Senia will share the likes of Spain ne other countries. Now, where you're tough. And as you say, Omasha Mente Wom. Where we are now. Omatimi Aye Bibi.
0: Omatimi Aye Bibi. Menoka say Julian Nagelsmann. Or the Antonio Rudiger Babe Jonathan Ta. Leon Goretzka Abe Felix Mitja. And Sacheran Eguzo Ekosono. And it's Germany 5, Curacao 1, Bono Ekita, Germany, Frankfurt, it's Mianfa Bonanko, Curacao are clear lines, you know, Bakuna. There's an infringement. Infringement by J. Ediama, Curacao. We're born in 10 times, so we're sending a very nice cross. Went to me, Auntie Born on Farm across our, but still, the amount of pressure, Bukano. El Capitano for Curacao, Leandro. Or the Bona Quechua Akokoma Baso back to Aya Leandro Bakuna Chong Watano Chong over to the Bona Room Chong Bakumi or the Bona Room our Germany for Afamu or Boshot or Hadri Papa Chong or try the means if you are so over to me at any match at the mine. But your baby, I know, and Nadia said to me, call you Eddie Mano. No one day, no one heart, and your thing. Asempa 94.7 FM. Germany for another born aquacoche. And it's Curacao. Is it going to be a chance? Bakumi, and it's a shot. Oh. Bono, boy, no bono, and I'm baby cry. Bono and Mbebi, but intention was not bad. Margarita on the bar, Ebeyi Lucadia. The short no boy no Bono and Amponu Suwa, but idea behind Bono boy no. Now to say it was not bad. And it's the German Antonio Rudiger, Ediama Nathaniel Brown. Brown aboard a tetting at the Bono Ekum. And it's the Germans still trying to do something, but Bono and Kobe Biaz, another chance for Germany. Chance for Germany, goalkeeper room. Watch Bono, come on. Nanka, Goreske, Rese, Obet Miyaba, Nanka, Odini, Tiapim. Basa chance, no Amma. Leroy Sani. D2. 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Omo Pia Pia Bono, come pa. Leroy Sani. Wajemu Ababedi Pavlovich in Tentem. And also Ediama Carl Havet, chance for Germany. Another goal for Germany. Goal! Dennis Undev. Wababa register on also Nico. Wababa register Nico. Asempa 94.7 FM. Another goal for Germany. Another goal for Germany. Jamal Musiala on the female Dennis Abai. But Abai was a bit from. Eka pole ensia. Eka pole ensia. I call myself with the same name.
1: Oh, she's here. One of those things. Normal game. Who say he at the BIA on one beer because Germany now in himself one pedigree no cost so much in Koraka or Waba Fofo in Tino Sanity.
2: Did you say I shouldn't be breezy?
1: Oh, and yes, as I saw, shouldn't be breezy. Midi Kanka, as I said, with 2 foot movie or raw car for Betty. Hey, I did. I wish Germany players in the standard in the woman level, as well as coach Julian Nagelsmann, now Ukraine. Germany for now, one dream said they want to bring football back to the Germans, and again, they will use some of these games, you know, to build their confidence. And in Tina, when you watch the build up to the goal, the sixth goal, you could see, say, a well trained or well rehearsed thing. And they were just using it on the Curacao. Into FAWA Hama woman, were any more near far than going into the big games, you know. Now they keep trying it and they keep going.
0: Now they keep going. The Diamond South of Germany, Omashe Ensia, Curacao, Carasao, Omatimu Bako. Then it's on death. Communication, no air costo, Obama Fifty Grantin, no Swatwatna. Bono Ekita, Germany. Antonio Rudiger, Edia Kwakoma. Kimmich, Swatjemu, Kamakama. Leroy Sani. I'm putting on Swabon in Tentemso. Ababedi, Antonio Rudiger, everyone. Rudiger, Edia Mafranvit. Grand Vettel Swanchen, one of Swanchen, which sent him so. Edia Kwakoma. Struck Tabek. And it's a diamond shop. Kimmich. But the aperture of Abra Rudiger to Struck Tabek. Back to Rudiger. Bono, our Germany 4 at your. Rudiger, everyone. Antonio Rudiger, German, sent him so. Bono, our center circle, I'm going to go to Kwakoche. Curacao,
2: Beautiful display. Chong, chong, chong. Went me and Fabonanko. Germany for not too much, man. And it's still Germany. Germany, Germany. I'm going to push the amount of pressure. I'm going to be able to go back to me. Leroy Sani. Wapo short name of me. Cross out for not clear my lines, you know. Leroy Sani, born or born, born into me, uncle. Bono bono bono ain't me uncle. Asempa 94.7 FM. Another corner kick here for Eddie Tio Mayani DNA Curacao. Goalkeeper room for Curacao. Or his two instructions at the man, the defenders, you know. Bounce Antonio Rudy Garimina Pem so I could do El Numuo. Yeah, ball corner kicking in 10 times, so pressure be on anywhere. Pressure be on anywhere. Assembly on any fee. Actually, AD. Actually, AD. Assembly on anywhere. We've done almost 81 minutes in the second half. And it's Germany leading by 6 goes to 1. Germany leading by 6 goes to 1. Chong Afrim.
1: Chong, why
2: are you see these changes?
1: Oh, yeah. Chong, you know, why are they born home with them power? I mean, game now all born in, you know, you could say he's trying anything be out on him. And, oh, yeah, good talent. Yeah, he's such an exceptional talent. Maybe, baby, I'll go free, you know, anything I hear him is out. But then I'm crying, yeah, bad. Say, when your opportunity, not by mainstream Europe, now, when you're one of these medium teams, see, people are, and call you a bad player, cry. You're a bad player.
2: There's a team now born in Enfatano. I mean, you know.
1: Yes, certain teams are now clubs be or unya abuafo. Nti ema unya abuafo nti ema ye who the best in you. What you say? Baby or now or unya abuafo, but I say ha no mon send yet in abuafo and said any munti ye who the best in him. But or a good player, trust me.
2: Alright, way Eben, but a good player. Yeah, to us already comment, you know, I'm out live was some part. 94.7 FM Adomu, 106.3 FM. Rudiger, Wabono 10-10-10, why they bet me on Fabono? Is it going to be a chance for Germany? No. Curacao, you're defending the Kamakama, you bet me on beating the Maka. Wait me on Miti, and it's still Curacao, one on one. Commence here, Germany Kamakama. Ari Bono Akoma Antonite Onusweti Mian Fabona Anko Bebia Germany Fono at Defende Oma Clear Oma Lines, you know. Oma Clear Oma Lines, you know. Come on, come on, pa. Akasimano Marco Marco Enzo. Now I can see it in about Nabiye. Don't forget, sir, Utie, Asempa, Utie, Adom. Go soon, Sia, and a Germany, Ashe. Curacao or Curacao. Omati Mubako is the diamond shop of Germany. Opas here, come on, come on. Can't have it, can't have it. Wadano Wale pass at the bottom of the show. Antonio Rudiger. Rudiger. Wabone Kango Koma, Asa Area Koma. Leroy Sani. Leroy Sani Swanchemo. Wachemo Area Ba. Front Vet. Front Vet, so Area Ba and Tentem, so. Area Ma. Room. What a short goalkeeper. Watch it easy cry. David, the short no boy in the goalkeeper room watching the simple crowd. Curacao, Bema baby. biba ba wa me nina bema ebeye biba wa me nina edipono ekwa chio goalkeeper room for Crossao onini defenders no ekasa wa born on 10 times so on pressure biya but defender na sade na diama no Crossao Hansen upon a chete te wanna bet me for bono for Crossao commence ya wa previa but anko bebia wa previa but anko bebia Crossao for the so one lose but omo mai omo de omo ni jena na moje Dick Advocat, coach for Crossao, Watana Sidi. The woman said, the woman Eba, Mortia Morte, Antonio Rudiger, Leroy Sani, back to Rudiger. Rudiger, Wajina So, pressure behind in the show, Wapasia, goalkeeper for Crossao or Crossao. On a kita bono. What are 10 times where they feel? Bono kita Crossao. A more avoided pressure be a beautiful display. Obey to me at the accord, or to me and beating the maca. A welcome throwing. A throw. You are turning 10 times of Fanville. But the bona kwetcho akwa koma obispa. Obispa. Ore Leandro Vacuna. Ore ama Leandro Vacuna. Leandro. Obobon and Timia call Germany for Nachi Danis. Which are nice pass. And it's the Germans. Another goal. And a goal. For Germany, another beautiful goal for Germany. The Germans are leading. Kai Havertz, Kai Havertz, Kai Havertz, Kai Havertz. Another goal for Germany. Kai Havertz. And you go. The Christians in the team go around my tree with you. As a cricket. Germany can have it. What what net also and so poly poly poly and so anyway, I'm out Germany. What what net also so anyway, I'm out Germany. Germany 7 Curacao 1 Eben.
1: Yes. As I said earlier on, disaster waiting say ne ebeba. But senior Curacao to Kurao one was so much in 15-15. I said now I thought say Anka will beat me ama I didn't ama Germany for me. But Germany so they've decided to find some antidote what the best play take Curacao defense in any one way. For now on goals in the bar because I see it's a Curacao for no face say when they get just a goal cra not a Nijib. They like it, and instead of being compact, you know, they've opened the game trying to play. Because Germany for me are so swift and quick more than they are. Well, you know, they have the experience more than Curacao, and so you know, they know how to do things rather than them. But they say Curacao for me, one day when you want to go crazy, Nijibebe will feel into any na wapesa wonya, which I don't think they have to do that.
2: 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Vena Sports Water, Pepsodent. Brushing morning and night. A bit defender was in all.
0: A paying kick out and the best defender at Pepsodent. 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Eighty, I'm also at Ghana Football Association, Echi, I'm a task force, Echi, Bibia Ekoso, Betano.com.gh, Papa Aiko, Yame Aya Dumawo Aviation Social Center on the 21st of June, a grand buffet, Fakrako, Akran Kanano, Akran Tibini, Akran Jineni, Korakao for Nikita Bono, I'm gonna try some Bepushi, I want Germany for Afamo. Korakao Baza Wapopono Ediama Eye Leandro Bukuna Leandro Antimian Fabonanko Antonio Rudiga Wakle Lines No Ediama Germany Farmville Ayetro Turrent Temso 90 minutes now, Asson, yeah, the Simai Numinato so. Gonna debate ya now. Ready for what debate ya now? Hey! Then said that quite bold the day, the answer will trap at you. El Capitano Leandro Bakuna, Odebono Ekocho, Dennis Undef. Bounce out in the inside, Etichinano. Etichinano, no. Julian Negesman, Neniaji Papa. Winning 7-1. Korakao, Waitimia Mitine Maka, Juningo, Debona Kwakwache, Ekita, Germany, Leroy. What sending a very beautiful pass and it's still the Germans. Germany. Wapobonache Kra. But still Pavlovich. Oh, Bonnet Timianko. Krasov Wakle. Another chance. Germany still mounting pressure. Can they get another goal? No. Bono F of Road Germany for us. So Minim. Dennis Odebonama Pavlovich Eddie Akwache Referee Ajifar Elho Carl Charco Toothpaste TBS Industries Limited Omunjina Epwa Bidinia Dennis Asamoa Alatula Aya Hunteni I'm your commentator Way Aya Group E-Game Germany against Curaçao. Matches no ever to Atuasusa. 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Yan Fabi Bianca Tunakwa Mwenfa Mawa Kasimana Bako. Na 90 plus 5 in the Yanabana. A final free kick, I must say. Leroy Sani and the boys, Regina Bonacci, Rudiga, Florian Vitt. Amunina, Regina Bonacci, Amokasa Kasa. Yeah, ready on by Leroy Sani or Florian Vitt, so ever. A final chance for the Germans. Wabati, yeah, come on, another chance for Germany. Oh. Still, Evan.
1: Too much.
0: For the ghost, not for no
1: more. Yeah, ghost, I've sunk a Germany to me, shit, back across the camp. But Sana gave me the break, 7-9 or the bet point. 7-9 or the bet point, that is it.
0: Referee! Jala! Jaid! Jela Chait from Morocco. Wahana Bedi Akensianina Banavie. Wahana Bedi Akensianina Banavie. Ewo NLG Stadium hosting Germany 7. Curacao 1. This is the game, a yet ninth game since the competition started on the 11th. Where is the game, y'all record more goals. Where any games are goals, not flow, pa. At Dome 106.3, at Sempana 4.7, at Ferguson 4. There is no P3. Eben, about the year.
1: Yes, game is not about the year. If it is a sense, I can't catch a ghost, bebe mono, and one abano. But a good exercise for Germany, and a good exercise for Curacao as well. Say Curacao, for no be home warm stance. They will know, say, a pija, a home, and they say, I will say, a corner them. But Germany, so, this is an opportunity for them to build on. Na Germany, na ye ni muona. Waba tournament sisiya enko yeno na umeti mi asesembri bi. I wonder, I still doubt whether Germany beti mi yako as far as semi or quarterfinals. I doubt it. But ye one of the best performances MCC wujina, so now we reflect on this. Now we can say wabebo bo no abu akwe echira. Maybe through this, you know, German fono can redeem themselves in some ways. Indeed, I still think that Germany has a long way to go, and Curacao so ye opportunity to them, as I said, what they assess now what the share one subsequent matches in our born won't say, are we going to approach it the same way unless you're approaching it differently or something. So best game for both countries, but Germany got the best out of it.
2: But I say young fancy na yinjamu MOD for near be jafuaka and sans other matches. So I don't know to me what's in from 6 o'clock up to 9:30, what the Ultimate Sports Morning Show. No? So now nah, yeah, the motivational Mondays edition of the Ultimate Sports Morning Show. 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
1: Wow. 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This is what real man does. If you continue like this, maybe love wouldn't be painful anymore.
0: I never stop loving you.
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0: Oh.
1: Yes.
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1: 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Look, I know you've been going through a lot. And I think at this point, you need to give it a try.
0: Yeah, I'll try it.
1: You still have your certificates, but you don't have any job. I think this is the best job opportunity for you.
0: Thank you very much.
1: Don't forget to try it, okay? Yeah.
0: What's the name again?
1: DebreachUniversity.com. Don't forget.
0: Okay. Thank you.

0: tell me, what's that to come thing?
1: Why?
0: You people were there talking and I was just here, like, I don't matter.
1: Well, I didn't even know you were here. Elizabeth showed it to me. She knows I'm struggling and she just wants to help. I believe when I start, things will change for us. Why does it feel like you hate your own friend? It's like you envy her. Why?
0: What else do you want me to say again? I'm tired of all this, Walker.
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0: chance say ya. Say the be ya ube increase wo chance no for the 5 draw na ya be ya no sada. So check at Doom TV, next year at Doom FM, Asempa FM, any Inshira FM. Siko sika kai say NLA any characters platform usa eshasie. Siko sika sha nedi.
1: Jack, what's up, everybody?
2: Waddle! Waddle! Waddle!

Akinesia, the best of the Dodia, and you must so the other man, Friendly Stories, and the Philistine, as soon as this one, Siama, you can show me how a book of Sadia, just a BBM, BBM, BBM, BBM, BBM, BBM, BBM, BBM, BBM, BBM, BBM, BBM, BBM, BBM, BBM, BBM, BBM, BBM, BBM, BBM, BBM, BBM, BBM, BBM, BBM, BBM, BBM, BBM, BBM, BBM, BBM, BBM, BBM, BBM, BBM, BBM, BBM, BBM, BBM, BBM, BBM, BBM, BBM, BBM, BBM, BBM, BBM, BBM, BBM, BBM, BBM, BBM, BBM, BBM, BBM, BBM, BBM, BBM, BBM, BBM, BBM, BBM, BBM, BBM, BBM, BBM, BBM, BBM, BBM, BBM, BBM, BBM, BBM, BBM, BBM, BBM, BBM, BBM, BBM, BBM, BBM, BBM, BBM, BBM, BBM, BBM, BBM, BBM, BBM, BBM, BBM, BBM, BBM, BBM, B

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1: Tima,
2: yes.
1: Ebema Ghana who are green in terms of advancing to stages, sir.
2: Hey, team.
1: This is the team. Open Tima, omo free group stage, omo kwa ko do almost a year final, this team. But me catch you, this Black Star team, your first match, you will see the difference in the team.
2: Yes, sir, Panama.
1: Yeah. It's not about Panama. We can lose Panama and win the two matches.
2: Na too much unim country square anyo.
1: It doesn't matter.
2: Uno,
1: na unim kwa na unim sports guard adawo.
2: Unim country square anyo moko.
1: Kwa daruma. 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Uti mbasa.
2: Yes.
1: Asiye team biti mifano ewu sunama mani to from say team. Iti munti asi. Emu wase.
2: Ile lusu Panama.
1: It doesn't change.
2: Ibe se England.
1: Ibe time tuya for musu.
2: Na ya se eyi. Cruise.
1: Ibe time tuya for musu.
2: Na England unim players wa madeba.
1: Oh, na se abudi indi wa daruma. Nema unim asiye se umu. Abodin di obi. Na we die. Wadaruma. Abodin di e. Did you want to miss out?
2: But unim hurricane.
1: Ah, ono England anambua.
2: Yeah.
1: Obobo pa o.
2: Unim bobo too much.
1: Eti, I don't know. Ewe unanambua.
2: That's it, you go. At this in any house, for keeper. What's that?
3: Me a mumpa my Black Stars and as you say World Cup na yas me share as a more jan now me ye clips nam say ah mema kokom kwa tuncha those days omu bobo lipa with me se spirited they were fighting for the nation yet sram omu kuye ya hat attack bia mare dem pa bobe tamu chiba ye sram nye like a desika mpacho u passe ball na passe mu obi obe she go no nye se usu u she go nye striker nisu su ball no di be dia gross hape se oko she ye sram uye defender ye defender behind the label, yes, strike and now we should go. Yeah, yeah, designate your beer role, yes, Ram. We do pack, no swa. Yes, Ramara. Yeah, me heart attack, beer, and Pesieti. Me say, sir, you go, no, I'm a man, sure, Bob, you. Yeah, go, no, sir, no. World Cup. Miss you, Obi, meant me, and sure, Bob. And that's a moja, cranem, huna, and I'm in Shannon crap. Because Capito, so a quack of Bob Bolly. What's a change in our quack with two? What's the assay? I was a suit to a womb who to come on Capito could two young and one. After I did, I did.
4: Jim FM. Amano ne. You almost see a kakra. You almost see a hunu. You see a tie. You need to see a. You need a kabum.
5: Remember that we are a bonus ya, a pemusia. A question of what you change your home. Our approach said the yakuhu, any diabetrifi, the yahu, near her, the ye, near the abba, the yeno, and you can say, ye,
4: say, not just say, abrochin come on a dim, tintimpa.
0: Yabere no man who doa, a walk for 4 months while you meet me the abua Ghana. I'm gonna funny to my paper. Or my impuntu, na have what a sign. Passport won't send some. Nina, ye de bro, a walk brochin come with you, my dim. Yabesa swam wakwenya, no one share what you
6: do. Robert Diddy, because of Germany.
7: Kobe, okay, yeah, Amsterdam.
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9: what's

0: example, say a quantum wisdom, ye can you nim na one kubia, na yo satisem, and oma bebri na gana dishen nem won conformans, yo tia wani beji, and it yo rebeho.
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0: And indeed, Tia Bruchenko, Aqua Manqua, Akuntejo, Eddie Bro Wasempa, 94.7 FM. So,
2: you do women that I see, you are no more man on it. 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Yes, you are here. You need to see a cabo.
3: Remember, Debia, a bonusia, a pemusia, a question of what you change your home, our approach, said the Akuhu, any diabetrufi, the hu, near her, the ye, near the abba. 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
0: Say a minute of 6 p.m. Bogan near Abu Chukumuni.

0: first match, you will see the difference in the team.
1: Yes, sir, Panama.
0: Yeah. It's not about Panama. We can lose Panama and win the two matches.
1: Now, two matches, win him country square.
0: It doesn't matter. No, now we don't qualify. We are sports guy. That one.
1: Win him country square.
0: Kwadaruma. Mini mi se o de mi se o kwa de o ye sports guy it weno e di kwa se yo won ba ko kra o ti basa
1: yes
0: I see a team bit me fa no e wo suna man to from say team it mo ti asio e mo se
1: le su panama
0: it doesn't change it it me tia for mo so
1: na ya se eyi
0: croatia it me tia for mo so
1: na england only players from adeba
0: oh na sa bodin de wadaruma na ma unya se show mo abodin de obi na we de wadaruma abodin de it wo de mi so
1: ba unim hurricane
0: ah ono england na mbwa Obobo pao
1: on him bobo too much.
0: I don't know anyone on the boy.
1: I say you go to at least in the house for keeper.
2: Me and Mompire, my black stars, and as you say, World Cup, and I ask me, share as a more jan. Now, me eclipse, and I'm say, ah, mamma, come cartoon car. Those days, or more bobo leap out, and it's a spirit. They were fighting for the niche, yes, Ramo Mukui, yat attack, be out. Married them, Pibobo, tell me, by a strum, near like a desk camp, patro, or pass a ball, not passing, will be a beshe goon, yes, I also will she go in a striker, and so born who debate the aggross up a so question. Yes, some will defender, a defender. Behind the label, yes, strike and I wish you go. Your designated will be a rule, yes, Ram. Would do park, no swa, yes, Ramara. Yem pehat attack, be a impassiati. Misses, sir, you go, no, I'm a man, shall bob you. Jack go, no, sir, no, walk up. Miss you, Obi, Mentimia, and shall bob. And that's a moja, Granam, Huna, Nam, and Shannon Cra. The boss capito, so a quack or bob body. What's the change in our quackut? What's the assay? What's the suit to a womb who to? Grandma capito could two young and one. After I did, I did.
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5: 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Waddle!

This is a traffic lift here. The best show will be over Dodge Afa. And you must know, dear the Ben Echo, friendly service, and the Phyllis Dina. As soon as this one, let's see a man. New moment can show you a book of concert. Just a BBM. BBM, BBM, BBM, BBM, BBM, BBM, BBM, BBM, BBM, BBM, BBM, BBM, BBM, BBM, BBM, BBM, BBM, BBM, BBM, BBM, BBM, BBM, BBM, BBM, BBM, BBM, BBM, BBM, BBM, BBM, BBM, BBM, BBM, BBM, BBM, BBM, BBM, BBM, BBM, BBM, BBM, BBM, BBM, BBM, BBM, BBM, BBM, BBM, BBM, BBM, BBM, BBM, BBM, BBM, BBM, BBM, BBM, BBM, BBM, BBM, BBM, BBM, BBM, BBM, BBM, BBM, BBM, BBM, BBM, BBM, BBM, BBM, BBM, BBM, BBM, BBM, BBM, BBM, BBM, BBM, BBM, BBM, BBM, BBM, BBM, BBM, BBM, BBM, BBM, BBM, BBM, BBM, BBM, BBM, B

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0: 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Vena water changing people's life. Sasu and Azar paint number one since 1925 and Azar etumi epa krum ha anaso man mu a yenye omo etijuma ye pa bigo energy big refreshing movement and we bigo energy Sansuna UMB Bank UMB proudly serving Ghana with speed since the year 1972 and not from Kra almost our official banking partner at the Ghana Football Association and the Black Stars and also partnership on a more the year pa Sansuna Pep student do the tool with Pep student brush every morning and then evening and we had their Pep students in the who defend it or send na on my son I had no one who saw it to me I from here pa Emma so who shall do for now do be your mom went to me and could go in mercy rush energy drink be bold be you and your rush energy drink and want some any idea about no sports water don't just play dominate yes be a wobo keke send the idea utmi dominate na we no etim eba vim energy drink Vim J Insight, Alive Soap, Feel Fresh, Alpha Sigma Appliances, Creates Possibilities, 14 Spread, Yummy Delicious, Always On Point, Lawson, and the Lawson Heba, Delay No, Breduman Kasa, Focus Technology, Focus On Your Quality Life, We Muni Ejumokwa, and the Omosu Yasi, MIT, Kavija, El Koso, USA, Canada, Mexico, Red Capi, Yadehun Pupuye Nano, Edi Ebra Life, El Adum 106.3, and then Asempa 94.7 FM. Now, Coach Vicente Abiu, Bibia Boko Die, Coachy.
1: Alright, Bibia Boko.
0: Hey! World Cup, you know, yeah, bona u suit. Bihusa o sada, Coachy. Sisa, bihusa. Me know that I see, be a foot to a, but say that, yeah, you know, I'm a boss in a ADA, say, and you know, for one.
1: I think sir, it sound good. Mm-hmm. And I understand that when you come to the game, you must warm yourself into the game.
0: Okay.
1: And see, when you're a pundit or an analyst of the game,
0: yeah,
1: if you don't go into the game, you can't analyze the game very well.
0: Okay.
1: So you must also warm up into the game. And see, and you know, cause you play, see, you warm up now.
0: Yeah.
1: Now also pick your rhythm, no?
0: Yeah.
1: It's another time only at here for the Kasa. You know, you're telling them, Westerly what? How they want to feel the game,
0: yeah.
1: And how they might feel the game, you see. And only warm up now, me here now, so now, that's that issue, you know.
0: Hey, that was saying they would choose a bogus, so. Wow, now, before I share game, I do commentary, Bano. You share Germany, I do a media, Carousel. You're sure, Sibia, what you're saying, when you give me a channel, and you're about Carousel, no? Why are you about Carousel, send the first World Cup goal? Omo omo team no ani omo dachi ya omo ni German boy ya omo aswa fi game na kasa omo omo dachi say
1: no I think say they were not bad but they played a very experienced side when it come to tournament wise when it come to player for player everything na they were no match for Germany but one share game now to score sick. I got feeling say,
0: Omasa.
1: Yeah, for Busuke. But, and yes, I much share a lot of prospects. Mm-hmm. Because a lot of us didn't know about them.
0: Yeah.
1: Until FIFA year pair, you know, yeah, who did before we start reading about them. Me before that time, we did a Dimpo Nida.
0: Yeah.
1: But prior to this tournament. But whatever they've shown now, tells you, said the future is so bright for them.
0: Mm-hmm.
1: That is the most important thing.
0: Mm-hmm.
1: So the future looks so bright for them.
0: Okay.
1: And getting a one goal, you said, always become a history.
0: Yeah.
1: So can I Saudi Arabia against Germany.
0: Germany.
1: On the day, I think 8-1.
0: Yes.
1: On Somunya
0: one.
1: On Somunya one.
0: Yeah.
1: It's a debut and Somunya one with a performance, no? Mm-hmm. I think that they might reduce the score line before that game, sir. Mm-hmm. But this is one of their biggest games.
0: Yeah.
1: In that group.
0: Yeah.
1: Which was our group now. We're mm-hmm. one of our biggest games. And see, they've gone through an experience. Mm-hmm. And Sandra, you need to be baptized.
0: Mm-hmm.
1: And see, you're baptized, your
0: yeah.
1: Football at Jomo Awawa too.
0: Mm-hmm.
1: And see, Germany has welcomed them.
0: Mm-hmm.
1: And Germany actually said, when we in Kola.
0: Yeah.
1: Amunye even underdogs on Muyan Kola Kra.
0: And Omu group no Germany Ecuador Ivory Coast.
1: Yes.
0: It tells say we comment we are next game Ecuador Ivory Coast. Two to be so one share coach Omuya point.
1: Everybody than the weakest team. That was our group. No yeah. Three teams in terms of experience.
0: Yeah.
1: Ivory Coast
0: yeah.
1: itself, Omu D N A G B Eco. And with the call World Cup, you know, mm-hmm. National Ecuador,
0: yeah.
1: he has also been there.
0: Yeah.
1: And right now, Obia prefers two sports,
0: of course.
1: And some are third best.
0: Yeah.
1: Bebe Mwana Bimu.
0: Yeah.
1: And see, on paper, on everything, Whipping Boys, man, cross up on number Whipping Boys.
0: What? Now, game, you know, and check, so far, you are witnessing a lot of entertaining size award tournament. I share Mexico against South Africa, South Korea, Czech, Canada, Bosnia, Qatar, Switzerland, Brazil, Morocco, Australia, Turkey. Another game Netherlands, Omani, Japan.
1: Yeah.
0: Coach.
1: I think it's a very interesting game. Game there was so many dynamics.
0: Mm-hmm.
1: We'll share even starting lineup now.
0: Yeah.
1: Netherlands is going to stand with a 4-3-3. It's a typical Danish football system where they move that way. They are doing the W or the M formation. And Japanese are coming with defensive resilience. So they are coming in to defend very well, but not to stay in their defensive zone. So they are doing the 3-4-2-1, where it means that they have three defenders always at the back.
0: Yeah.
1: Four defending the three, making them seven automatically when they lose the ball.
0: Mm-hmm.
1: Then two in front of the three.
0: Yeah.
1: Then one on top of attack.
0: Yeah.
1: It tells you, say, counter attack, Besu.
0: Mm-hmm.
1: A typical Japanese team
0: yes.
1: would like to hit you
0: yeah.
1: on a counter. Oba team now, Usha team now. The Dutch has history.
0: Okay.
1: And as super power players from here, super powerhouses. That's what we are seeing. Then, what's about the Japanese now? They are an elite tactical discipline team.
0: And they run a lot.
1: They have endurance. You know,
0: yeah.
1: when it comes to dieting, Amunamu did dieting. Yeah, dear Pai, Hona, Venga, Shia, and Dieting. Oh, the Bay, invisible now. They build this team, no?
0: Mm-hmm.
1: So when they come to that, it's good. When they come to recovery, mm-hmm. they are one of the best team. Normally, mm-hmm. I refer to them as formidable giant killers.
0: Formidable
1: giant killers.
0: Omukwakasia.
1: Before, if you know Mukwakasia, be ewo game, with your show, previous records. I want to talk about tournaments. Now, we call them the giant killers. Even the last but one edition or so, Omuni Belgium, Belgium, yes, last minute goal. So they are very disciplined when they come to the attacking side. I think the Dutch has power to attack very well on their side. So, a game, one side has history rich
0: mm-hmm.
1: when it comes to tournament
0: yeah.
1: and one side always participates in a tournament very well, which is Japan.
0: Okay.
1: So the setup will tell you exactly what is happening. A year ago, I don't think say we are going to see more than the maximum goal should be 4.
0: Maximum.
1: Yes. So we are likely to get 2-2. There's a possible draw and a 2-1 victory for the Netherlands.
0: Wow. Wow.
1: Yes, but a game, a bit moving from one end to one end where we are going to see a lot of great transition. So I don't think so we should be able to blink our eyes. A game, you need to stay glued to your TV. Listen to the commentary. I've given you a head, whatever is going to happen.
0: Yeah.
1: Pay attention to the analysis, pay attention to the commentary, and you're going to flow the same direction.
0: Wow. But Netherlands for Dutch for us, okay, only one of the countries of Boba tournament. Omo perform wa obeshena omo efrimo and so far one co finals three times coach Umuntu-Minji World Cup leader.
1: Yeah, it happens that way. Ubetimi Akowichi, you know, I remember their golden generation, one of their golden generation was a 1992 European Cup team, no? Was one of the best of prison, Rudy Gullit, Rijkaard, Roy. I could remember these three players very well, the likes of Marco. But what happened? They couldn't even make it to whatever it is. But there will come a time, you see, they continue to build up. Yeah. One day they'll break that team.
0: Snyder
1: Musube, yes. We saw the 2010 against the Spanish team in South Africa, where they made it to the finals. Then the last edition was the semi, I think, the semi again, the quarterfinals against Argentines.
0: Yes.
1: And finally became the winners. Yes. So the Orange will come with their Orange. They support very well. Omo BBI is almost 100%. But like you said, Trofini has always eluded them all the time. So, but they keep on building up. And Omo projects are Omo the building players. Mm-hmm. One of the last player you hear, one of them was the Light.
0: Yes.
1: So I think so, they find it difficult. But that is the nature of the competition.
0: Mm-hmm.
1: You come, you feel you are strong, and somebody becomes stronger than you. See, I think, say, with this particular game, discipline, Japan possesses discipline. Possession and the style of play, and they normally frustrate European teams.
0: Wow.
1: So definitely they are going to create that European frustration there. The Netherlands can boast of heavy attack, talented players. Gakpo devs are going to come to the party. It's a bit go. It's a real game. It's a real game, a real attack, sir. A game, Minya Shaw said, you ever finding any boring moment?
0: Been looking at the way Japanese for no ebono. In Trebemo, is it going to be physical? It be a lot of yellow cars. I mean, because so far, I won't say referees, you know. My mama Kaspa.
1: Oh, card, dear, they will be catching one for say. When you're a selection, for my own card, not that I can give them.
0: Wow.
1: And later, we are coach. We are a selection, for. My own red card back, who ever dream.
0: Okay.
1: Then someone yellow card set for. Because give me a moment and a stimulation. So the stimulation can take the players, they, as disciplined as they may be, situation may be, but they will start misbehaving, especially when players get hyper. And now you see this particular weather condition around the World Cup. Idea it's me affecting players the way you think.
0: Okay.
1: If you're not able to get it right, you as might be hyper when you become dehydrated to a certain level. A hard drink tea can't need the better number. It is not her, it is not because we are indisciplined, but moment of the game could determine what come out with a card. But normally, Uber games are Japanese are always very careful. They be the right tournament, the right game. So they try to be as disciplined as much. The game will be physical, but I don't think it's going to be rough.
0: Okay.
1: A bit more physical.
0: Okay.
1: Obi Abe showing the physical strength.
0: Yeah.
1: The Dutch also have the same physical strength. These people have strength endurance.
0: Okay.
1: These people have strength endurance. It's so sure more. Omi are tiny with their muscles, but more are honing. So the Dutch look more bulky than the Japanese. Japanese look tiny, but they also have muscle endurance. Okay. Yeah.
0: Solid. Coach Vicente Abiu and Yatin and Kano game no sabre die. Two teams no Euremo or ten animal I just a mix on hono or mu apio ten and more more air buffer nanzu abrasso say Kajagum Netherlands against Japan and ne and yeah for the agro cra oh yeah you made it so cra.

0: Alright, Asempa 94.7 FM, Adum 106.3. We are 2026 FIFA World Cup. El Coso, our USA, Canada, and of Mexico. Gema Ebasui, a match between the Orange Boys, the Flying Dutchmen, the Netherlands against the Blue Samurai of Japan. Nehusa Virgil van Dijk Capito, and they on the lead team. 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We are players at Ubakua Moshasie, Edema, Netherlands, National Anthem, Edema, Japan, and Ebosisia. Center referee, Aye, referee Ismail Afet. I don't know Aye. Morocco. Nina Sia won America. Yeah, I said, Nadia. Your place here, you want more Brochani, you want my Bahi. Casablanca. And no, if you bat Ninchi, SF America. So I hear the BBI America. And they will call MLS Mua. 2012, it was started, OG, US, Amuligno, where this, 2016, and FIFA 4, Bajino Yabi, Ismail Afet, center referee, we referee now, Dinif Eton Chaya, Osansu Eton, software, IT software, Hunyoma, Upe Biatono Kwa America, Beto Bidiamau, Ismail Afet Onuna Ebedi came in 44 years and away di game on Etoja Ewa Dallas Stadium 80,000 capacity 80,000 Na 2025, and I'm saying World Cup, we have a suitero. I'm going to use $1.95 billion. And I'm going to be EDCS, BBR, and the 80,000 capacity stadium. And the Dallas Stadium, a Honor game on Airbus. 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Masa. 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Coach first 15 minutes or 30 minutes Efredi Kano Dear Pani Eshenimo.
1: No, I think so, like Mika earlier on, the first 15 minutes, everybody would like to take position. Once a position, I already by the society.
0: Yeah.
1: So the Japanese are going to defend and attack at the same time. While the Dutch want to keep the balance in the middle and attack. So it's going to be an exciting first 15 minutes. You've very athleticism of this particular game from both teams.
0: First half, Emubayashi, referee Abunabeyi. Japan 4 and El Conosuda B, a club on in Tampaso. Sanabidika, Ekayano. Japan 4 Epano. World Cup. So Muni, Netherlands, El Bodia. Nelson Mesia, and Praba Kope. 2010, June 19, 2010. Netherlands, Asia, Japan, Eka, Bako, our South Africa, Durban, Wesley Snyder, and Asia Sagono. And to World Cup, Abeko Semudie, Omeshia Bakope, but we had to free Omeshia 3 times, and Premier Someshia Inano, Japan, Asia, Netherlands, Fodda, Netherlands, Ewini 2, Japan, Omabo Draw Bako, Bon Ekuta Virgil van Dijk. More than it, the orange guys. Long pass from van Dijk. Now see a clear floor. Medi Mfifri. And my wusa Frankie De Jong opejepeja ni saho. Ama mani saso munyina ye munyina ye. And ne die besi besi. Me wusa game no. I saw be careful. Long pass. Left side of the attack. Now Netherlands pushing. And coach wusa I say obia careful pa.
1: Elisa, anytime you start a game, especially under this weather conditions, you must be very careful to make sure someone say your friend may be foot preparation, any ankle preparation, then mirror in the park. So within the first 5 minutes, you must make sure say you've been able to mirror the park very well and be able to do your ankle preparation very well, so that you can your reflexes anticipation will be in line with whatever you want to do.
0: A chance for Netherlands. Omeuromu awa Japan 82 shots. Goalkeeper Suzuki. Suzuki. 7-0. Yeah, pa pa pa pa pa pa pa pa pa pa. Kochito.
1: Yeah, that was a good save, a good strike from the Dutch player, and that was a good save, a very good reflex from the goalkeeper. I think said angle no pick here, that should have been the first goal for the Netherlands. But it tells you how the game will go.
0: Yeah. Corner kick. Pressure no Astati. Epa. Japan Foso. We trouble on Esmanso. Rangers boy, boy, no, yeah, Premier Flow, Tijani. Tijani Rangers, Osia Kane, Edible Manchester City. A ball, Kona no Nansu, Kona boy, no, wa money. Still, Bonabedi, Capito, Virgil van Dijk, we pushy, Abba, Nympha, Afemo. Dumfries, they are quite and Dutch for no at the bona to form your papa. Asempa 94.7 FM at 106.3. Still chance now, so pass an anchor. Goal kick. 4 minutes. Isia Kanya Sama and 9 Tamunye. Obian Shebi. Mehusa head coach Roland Koeman. Aruna Kuta. Netherlands for no, Roland Koeman, former Barcelona coach of Bob Barcelona, so Nabra so no Bobo Papa Papa Papa. Roland Koeman, one of the experienced managers in the world. On the Kuta Dutch Mrantiano. Barcelona Jinaho Edin Komo E Kasakasa China Press and say Muma Manimbri Yepa Sansu and head coach and my Japan. Moriyashu, head coach Moriyashu, no super Janissa, technical obia every game niyepa. Now, Japan player Frano Nikauruma, wafabon in tempasu watene, wejam diama Kamada, nansu dabi, yadeno atuform, foul. 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Anyway, now free kick. Japan for Elbon Benkuma for mu Ediachia Netherlands. Mehusa Japan for mu Elbon Musem. Two players, Nejira Bonechi, for Japan. Ometumi Ayabibi Ohana, Mehu Kamada, Sansuna Nakamura, Kamada Chobonesibo, Nasudabi, Boniseye, referee, offside, assistant referee, Nana Flagro, Ewo Yomudada, coach, I said, give me your people.
1: As I said, like I told you initially, yeah. there are an open game mm-hmm. and your boring game.
0: Yeah.
1: End-to-end attack. Yes. Yeah, end-to-end attack now. Yeah, but no, you know, when it comes to now, like I said, Japan, Holland for the ball now to form.
0: Yeah.
1: Also, I'm going to introduce you total football. Mm-hmm. From the 60s to the early 70s, mm-hmm. then they brought in total football. So, about this particular type of player, mm-hmm. they are good at it, but the Japanese would like to break their lines and hit them on the counter-attack.
0: Wow, man, who's Edwin Bandesa? Oh, Jim Komo, Ewo, VIP, Edwin Bandesa, former Manchester United goalkeeper. Edwin Bandesa, Oshanamai, yeah, Dutch Lee, Bono, Ewo, Center Circle, Japan, the Blue Samurai, Japan for more. Nickname no, a woman no masesano. A di bebre, the Blue Samurai no 2009. No matter two amusu a chopone simu. Sunday kani a fair Black Stars no. Kwa wahai so da bi a fair Black Stars a fedi fufro. One echo. Japan left side. We lebo di echo ni fasuna so bi anu ho. A ye goal kick. Yeah, but what it's Japan for 7 minutes. It's still 0-0. Netherlands 0, Japan 0. Betano and they Betano Fossi and Kanchamo said football brain yet. One for one, Jimwa, a Chumwa. Ness and they a Yawau Jajiraji. This is the biggest tournament. That's the FIFA World Cup. So, we are to us a bonus. El Koso. Bonus El Koso intro. Shenaji Wodie. Eneya. Winya Shaya. Udishi Muse Kukro. Ni amount 2000 Ghana cedis. First deposit. Enjoy World Cup. NTBA accounts. Be account our betano.com betano.com be now on solo a basene betting site a more tell me you crack it will be all crowd with you into ya since you be a betano wundi 18 plus mesrao and for wundi gaming commission or more adia to me pa see you're credible 9 minutes 0-0 Japan, a pinball a throw. Referee Ismail Afat. So far, game no two teams will be a discipline. Sanya beginning, no coach Abiu Kayano. And what Bob at Watanam no. Wasubayashi pa pa pa pa pa pa pa pa pa pa. Ayo keeper. Edima Japan Okofa Boy Sansa Atrashe Suzuki. Goalkeeper Suzuki. Dimrika Okofa Bonaba. 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Edima ni defender. 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Enebo Boy Simo. Jim Jamanu goalkeeper, Suzuki. Suzuki, Edibuano Abro. So, Mubo, so, Muyade, Obudu Abro. Now, who said, Shuko, Tani Kuchi. Shuko, Tani Kuchi. We trouble this room, Tampasu. Bonnie say, so, Japan. A bedding feel free. One echo. Bono Equity Ninfa Afemo Dion Richo Dion Osea Kaidema Entran Frankfurt Ewa Germany Ono Kuta Bono A Passable One Fefe Abebe Nkuma Faso And now Japan Fonu Gusu E Possessi Le Pass Nansu Bonanko So 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Jamaninia Pass Left side of the attack Offensive Play Offensive attack Sisiya Jomo di Bono Babem Kum Nomo di Edi Kofin Free Nomo Piako Rights Omo Nina Fako Kochito
1: Yes I think so. I tell me catch say on the almost a particular endurance no
0: yeah.
1: Where they can run at you and they want to make sure say they pin the dirt so they will not allow them to play the total football they want to play because yeah. A bad player to play they feel say the dirt have that upper head mm-hmm. over them. So yeah. But they are using their strength mm-hmm. and they've combined a little bit of skill
0: yeah.
1: into physical endurance play, you know. So and that might give me interest. I don't know how many people imagine. He said they will pin Netherlands to their half. The last 3 minutes, they've been in the Netherlands half.
0: Yeah. Omo asobu mu papa papa papa baya simamian say dia. Sanya kochi ekano coach Vicente Abiu. 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Japan fono. 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Japan, Jazan Imiada, Jazan Imiada, Ono Ewo Celtic, Ono na crossy boy no apajanisa, Jazan Imiada, corner kick, Japan Fono Edia Koto and Tempaso, corner kick, 30 minutes, Netherlands 0, Japan 0, Shobona Sibonachem. Virgil van Dijk up in one day through of a fefe. Still, Japan for us, I had the body build. Hey. Or more board Netherlands for the papa, papa, papa. Coach is here, yeah, yeah. Or bear 5 minutes here. Or more dominating play. Cross! And. When you're born here, Coach, you can be happy.
1: Anka first go near Yaba.
0: Yeah.
1: I think so. Between the two, you refer to Japan as underdogs,
0: mm-hmm.
1: but it looks like those on paper, those who are underdogs are punishing those who feel say are the champions of the game.
0: Yeah.
1: I think that was a good defending from the Dutch player. Mm-hmm. Not Japan, she said penalty based one.
0: Yeah.
1: But so far, so good for Japan, and they are playing beautifully and skillfully.
0: Yes.

0: 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A live coverage 2026 FIFA World Cup. Hey, go for court stadium. Just say, be more good. Do papa, bright ever go to his.
1: I can give no work up. I don't even need there. Eh, sign your money, your money, your. You understand?
0: Yeah.
1: I will check a crown.
0: Yeah.
1: One of your sisters, you can crown out the whole bunk.
0: Oh. No, from my papa, from
1: home. I know. Am I tournament here? Yeah.
0: Coach. Coach Vicente Abiu. Oh, boy. Oh, be the case. Oh, boy. Oh, you're heavy, Cochito. Solid. Yeah, 200 in the soul. Coach Adolf Edu Botri, former coach Oko United and vice chairman Eastern Region Coaches Association. So now, listening at Kou Empire, so Coach Adolf Edu Botri. Coach Adolf Edu Botri. Oh, Coachito. Yamishopa. Coach Adolf Edu Botri, former coach Oko United and vice chairman Eastern Region Coaches Association. I see Otie commentary no Ewo Eye Kou Empire, so Ti Coachito.
1: Debia. From day one, the I have come here. The minute I saw here, one AM
0: there,
1: all the commentary, and he's been a very good friend, very supportive friend. Me need a jumbo. All in that games as a major project. So
0: yeah.
1: He has become like a brother to me.
0: He's going
1: to
0: be Coach Adolf.
1: Okay. Yeah.
0: Kochito, Yamishra Wati. Yamishra Pa.
1: No, Yobia, he tries to check on you, how you are doing. Two hour kakana.
0: Yeah, what's the message?
1: Message is Sama.
0: Coach, remember time. Na, Kwabia Soro. Yamu Abahakra. Danka. Commentary, now what you have. Now, Coach, I'm muting her. Ever the Brita. You're 200 or so. Live on Atom 106.3 Asempa 94.7 Obia Shebi Frankie De Jong Jemun Tempaso Ewo Nifafaso Cross Naso Bono Echo True Asempa FM Papa Ayuko 2026 Grand Buffet Ye Pesene Papa Fono Ye Nimuina Deshia Coach, papa, me, papa, Odifo, papa. Sky, Samuel Kwaredirenchi, the solid sky, the man sky. And yep, the agrocra. And they, Asempa FM, papa, you call programming, Basso Ewo Aviation Social Center. Na, date, you know, Sunday, 21st June 2026, time 2 p.m. Na, ewe, kwesi bro ni kano afternoon 2. 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

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Levon Henry Tomato Mix. Love Day Inside. Agro Munti. 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Amada Roma. Papa Aiko. 21st June. Aviation Social Center. Ebeye Butu Butu Butu. Van Dyke. 44 minutes. Van Dyke Najibono. And now, Bono Kodi.

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Ghana here near Yeno, Miss Low, bread, crackers, pancakes, and a dear kikahu. The we here a year, fortune spread. Na shop owners, no more, moya bread, a tongue, oh, with a traffic, na bready, bready do a wa, won't anything. But your bread be oha, de bia ukofia, oh bafa, asampe FM bread n be bremio, oh bafa dum FM bread n be bremio, adintia, ya dia fum, fortune ya dia fum. 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also I can for edamon place no ever forward na so Lawson Herbal Center the Virgin Doctor omo edi abandro ena edi jumo omani mu for 25 years ni na omo product no your quality ah uko edwoman so a obia di ho adanse Lawson Herbal Mixture Lawson Law Care Mixture Lawson Delayman Capsules. 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Lawson Delayman Capsules no prostate protection, strengthen se bia ye uruna ye system no ebo aw do a wo dwun so ye. Pain in the waist. Da ye wo a wo to wo wayase usisimu de bia usisia wo ya na wo chia. Hardy pa and a law care mission also the factions are who do in nano a boma a hoya kama law Lawson Herbal Mission for general weapon a boa ama with no coso and check referee a bona pain and game last tati na baby a ton and rubia and herba show be aqua on submit back with referee a bona pain and my game no affair a toss me no in ya astati asempa atum jan cavija you go to the mamma Netherlands against Japan.

0: 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Game on FM to see when you start it. Emma Netherlands has started the pressure now. Added to Japan for Sunaso. Oma Makwain. Your ball, Abemu, center referee, Bona Bemwa. I say, Netherlands for no. Eddie. I will come here. I saw with Shane Menimia. Coach Vicente Abiwaha. We didn't know Aya Pedneko. Co-mensa the Dortmund. Coach, second half we. A dear partner for no many. I say, Omoye.
1: I think they need to vary their style of play. And I think they will say, yesterday, Netherlands for the dispute. Era on 18. The few said they need that goal.
0: Early goal.
1: Yeah, to settle the Japanese because a corner said they minimize the goal scoring. And Mikhail was saying it's like to be 2-2. No?
0: Yeah.
1: Yeah. Game, no? I had to say we need to get a goal at all costs.
0: Yeah.
1: The same way we share Japan, so I'm so much younger, no more counter and said I'm basically a game. The variation is important. Then you look at your bench now.
0: Okay.
1: Very, very important in this particular game. Mm-hmm. How you do your substitution.
0: Okay.
1: And there's a substitution like our bear. The quality on the bench.
0: Mm-hmm.
1: Type of game, Nifani Fi bench or Diba.
0: Okay.
1: Quality substitution.
0: Mm-hmm.
1: Bring in the right player for the right player.
0: Mm-hmm.
1: On that substitution, go focus here, Nipa Awasa, Nifibu.
0: Dabi.
1: You must bring in the right player for the quality player.
0: Yeah.
1: Mm-hmm.

0: what we are looking at right now, though, the instructions from the bench at this time of the game are very important.
1: Very, very important.
0: How to be disciplined at the back and how to create in terms of attack. So you must be proactive in both angles. Proactive when you're attacking, you know you're leaving your back behind. And you can't stay back to say, who defended throughout 90 minutes. This game, anybody over sitting back, the next 45 minutes, you're better.
1: Obia, no, I said, send the idea asking for you.
0: I'm saying that USC and Paraguay.
1: Okay, USC and Paraguay. Yeah. Very good, Coachito. Coach, we are too much. Live on us, 94. 0.7 FM, Doom 106.3. 48 minutes, and they are born to a fair tussle. Mieni, Sama, Miansa, and they are born. Dear Gina, Nagina, Netherlands, 0. Japan, 0. T. Sanya, Deco, first half, no. Enwana, yeah, tussle. Obian Shebi. You came on what, papa. You hear this commentary. The next commentary, no. And yet, Fediagro crowd. Ivory Coast against Ecuador. Ivory Coast against Ecuador. And here, Group E game. Yet, they are Group F. And Group E. And one, Kobe Stone, Okumankra, El Sroja. 11 p.m. Obetujan on Nadada. Now, I did 11 p.m. Ebeyehu. See, 11 p.m. Okumankra. Obama Ejanwa Sose Kumo. Na, chase, Bibi Akoso. Asempa, 94.7 FM, Doom 106.3 free kick. Kodiama. The Orange Boys. Born in the year, papa. Bibi Abone Dano, Ehu. Bet me I have first go Anna. Netherlands for no Anaya infringement. Fouls and misconducts. Tijani Randes. Man City Matfoda. Energina Bonechi. Wapajanisa Tijani. The Chabones Mona so that be a pimone through all. Japan for no are very quick. And Leo Bonachi Mogo! Commentary na make na coach ka send me Virgil van Dijk chese on pursue bejle chine ho kra onyina chine ho ba ni so benenim Virgil van Dijk benenim o Virgil van Dijk benenim o coach ito na wo sa ka se header.
0: Oh, give me there. You must always study the game, know the way the goal will come. But some catchers, Van Dijk, he's in our movie, you know. Then they will get their goal through header. Yeah. Even if there be a second goal, will come through a header again. And to look at this particular kick, send our kicky ball, no.
1: Yes.
0: And look at the way Van Dijk took the flight and our share ball in mid air. Loaded the ball very well, using the right technique. And born is a Bansu, a former mostly BT keepers. This is far from the goalkeeper. I think, sir, you can't blame the goalkeeper.
1: Yeah.
0: The height of the Japanese has always been disadvantaged.
1: Yes.
0: And we're getting to Belgium. Yeah, reference now.
1: Say, yeah, we're going to make a chance to coach you. Say, yeah, we're being, Belgium for me in Tintia. Japan for me in Tintia. Into one shot, you go for another last no one. And a Bandai Kunso. Ban Hoba.
0: I think, sir, that is where the goal must come from.
1: Wow.
0: They must also attack now quickly and make sure they get an equalizer.
1: Game no. Sisi Adia, Ebeye Huyipa.
0: Sisi Adia, Hale, they are dead for Nipenu and Omanya no.
1: Yeah.
0: Omanya. So, they will open up the game now and allow them to settle to be able to attack more.
1: Yeah. And here, Fedia Grokra, Coach Vicente Abiu, Osi Gobi Bapa, and your header. We, what you say, in Krata, some for, you say, obuji, go, but you say, yeah, kochi, hendo, oka, heda, and the heda, the demono, betano, kofuwe, disi, kachuchuri, die, ewo, betano, sisia, are so green, enya, some ketwa, kra. ye commentary ne akachira mu sanney Virgil van Dijk enye se bia commentary ohu kochi ti ha wo ya ka se Virgil van Dijk ro opa no ba the macho blogger Benghazi, solid guy, big Benghazi, so go best here. The Nijiaji, the Biavi, everyone say, born, yeah, Akwenya Dima, the Netherlands, still, Virgil van Dijk, with Fritz Nohokra, over Benjamin Center Circle, and Japan for no asset back for now. Omo akwechire very careful goalkeeper Suzuki. And Suzuki. Mama the tempo of the game no. On person prendre ho Virgil van Dijk 93 matches and a Virgil van Dijk Wabama Netherlands was 13 goals as a defender. The base yen for your team Pimpadia Unya better than Penon said and Yabri so be shago. Are you true? To Bono and on them baby Kochi Virgil van was what Jipak the swap.
0: Total football come with versatile players.
1: Okay.
0: Different positions. You must play and must be very intelligent.
1: Okay.
0: So that's players. So Uber just for one woman. They look at your IQ and how intelligent you are.
1: Okay.
0: That is why we start to look at say, I just saw Mura tournament one. We are DS and normal computer.
1: Yes.
0: So exactly what they have a character. They have a character. Omudini or Mubomo from U6. It started with the higher system from U6 up to the top.
1: Okay. And Sanomoya Omo football. Virgil van Dijk and Asher the Oligo. CCID Netherlands 1, Japan 0. And game no Usha Sanya, Japan 4 person, Mubona na. Yes, I know Netherlands 4 person, Mubona Mubo. Second half, Netherlands 4 person, Omo Emma. Tempo no kofom omun pegidigidi bia to mu die passes na wechi wa position ho na mu twesim head coach Roland Koeman, one of the experienced managers, former footballer, a Bob Asada asa coach FC Barcelona. And they Netherlands said you want over final San Kwaba. The Omo Aba World Cup 2026. Omonia Brie Papa. And supporters Edema Netherlands for no Omo Kales no Orange no Ajibe.

0: Derrière.
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0: Zion Suzuki.
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0: Hey, Koji, Adela. 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
1: Ouais.
0: Ne bouche à voir, Prana. Suzuki. Koji, Suzuki. Ok. Japanese goalkeeper Zion Suzuki was born in New Jersey. Ok. Ok. Ok. C'est le papa est grand ni.
1: New Jersey.
0: New Jersey.
1: And the papa is Japanese.
0: Yeah.
1: And I decided to be born in Japan.
0: Oh.
1: It's no option to choose Ghana and the US and yeah. Japan. And not choose Japan.
0: And see, they're mixing at their power.
1: Sorry, I did.
0: Yeah, he's very good. Very good. The way you co-founded by Punk, Suzuki. Gonna go keep my friend Suzuki. Artistic crowd, no, I'm funny. Ain't he? Suzuki. Oh, yeah, very, very good goalkeeper. Ne papaya, Ghana, ni. But you were US. Nana, mami, eh, Japanese. Hey. Keep away the agenda by a park, a gun, a yashana.
1: I'm going to go to the house.
0: Game no more. I attain almost a cobon show. Is your no dear? So I'm on the money. More air bon show, papa. And untino, Betano. See, believing makes it rare. Venora. Changing people's life. Nagal Foya Sisa. Memphis Depay. Ono Ana Ebemo. Memphis Depay. Ono Abemo. Nagal Fono. At the place I would bring Eba. Tijani Renders Efremo. Sansu Ana. Malin Efremo into Modi Timba Cook Manis and Memphis Depay. Three changes and Roland Koeman, Wayaboom.
1: Yeah, very important. And I shall play.
0: So can bench, you know, substitution myself.
1: Very important. And I shall play, sir.
0: Omabano. Solid.
1: Yeah, I shall play, sir. Omabano. I shall position, sir.
0: Odi Omaba.
1: Odi Omaba. That's what I'm saying. That is it. And you must have very effective way of translating the information. The whole dream, you know. And it's a fashion place, not dream. No more the right game, no more. So, right now, they want to attack at the same time, but they want to defend at the same time.
0: Okay.
1: So at least, and yeah, you're normally 2-1 up on no man with 3 points. To top the group, now you're a little bit comfortable.
0: Yeah. Coach Abiu. Asempa 94.7 FM temporary order play by Kuja from Kobu. Eno Oja from Japan play by Ko Ati Ato Elfo Noso. Takarana no ting. Ano ting papa potoguso. Wearing DJ Cinema 8. Una isa kwara. But the medium one ting papa. Takifusa Kobo. Usiakarma Re Sociedad. Oya striker. Oko Re Sociedad or Shedges number 14. But national team and Onuna share number 8 in Momo. 4th June 2001, they won 25 years on the way proud. Onam and Tentenwa, and Chobesa Bemo. To a game, also Netherlands. And the Kutabo Momo, Eshia, so. Game, very interesting. And

0: Nalan Sanya Omu Epushi no metu yashi biakura Bosho desu guwake ma Suzuki Suzuki save situation no Kodi kapo O Bosho niye paranansu Suzuki Etu no hon Eye pa pa pa pa pa pa pa pa pa pa And coach we bebe enko deshe Keeper no Oye very intelligent Najwe mo do pa pa pa pa Corner kick Memphis Depay watch out for Simo. It's like we have goalkeeper Sasabo Suzuki. Goalkeeper Suzuki. Sanya no Hotino. Anyone want Sa Suzuki Suzuki Karo? The beer to Bura. So in short of pan and the Bura Bupa Baobua. Born was center circle. Japan 73 minutes. Netherlands 2. Japan 1. 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Abakwasima Tawani Se. Japan 4. Omunshe. Netherlands 4. 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Nan wate papa. Nan su Netherlands for chamo 3-0. And yeah, Dedi Kapo Mushaye. 5th September 2009. Naya International Friendly. Klaus Jan Hansler. Wesley Schneider. Van Persie. Ne boss at 3 goals in the Japan for Oman Tumianti. And the second terminal. Naya World Cup, Netherlands 1, Japan 0. South Africa, Durban, Schneider, Panyai, Neshaho. And then November 16, 2013, Japan 2, Netherlands 2, Honda, and then Osako. And also Van de Vaart, and then Anya Robin, and I share goals, you know. A corner kick against Netherlands. Corner kick. The Chabona City Bona Chemo Naso. Oh. Wabobono Atuyum. Coach. Any braba pa.
1: Any braba. And I think so. Both teams, like you said, from catch you say, right from the beginning of the whistle, they've not disappointed us at all.
0: Not at all.
1: Game new course will find.
0: Yeah.
1: I think so the positional play of both teams is still in place. And now Usha Sena energy normally starting and set down bar from here.
0: Yeah.
1: Energy new or but I think so the Dutch are showing a whole total football when everybody is moving. Look at the defenders, national attackers, national the midfielders. Around almost the pressure be at to Japan. So almost started side pressure, you know, 5 minutes to end the first half.
0: Yeah.
1: And Mumbai, you know, on one month the same pressure on keeping the temple of the game. So I think so far so good for association football.
0: So far so good. Game no ayat japa papa. Suzuki Echobona sitting tinti. Edia Chilemo, Nasudabi, Yaklebone Fruho, Betano, believing makes it rare, Betano, Vena Water, changing people's life, Azar Paint, number one since 1925, Bigo Energy, Pink Refreshing Movements, UMB Punk, UMB proudly serving Ghana with speed since 1972. 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An opinion, bre. Yana kama, chucho sing. Rush energy drink. 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Sports water. 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Fortune spread. Jomi Delicious, always on point. Lawson. Say, I won't say, here in kind. Focus technology, focus on your quality life. Kaihun say, 21st June, Aviation Social Center, Asempe from Papa Ayiko, Grand Buffet, live. Prison Pan, Empress Gifty Pat Thomas live performance. 77 minutes. Netherlands 2, Japan 1. Watubwan Bona Chemo. Pimone Fro Van Dyke. Jumapa and VJ Van Dyke Kaya Dia. Bless the Bibom National Team, Coach Omukwamu Pao. On the way, bless the BM Bautum say. I mean, are you ready to die for the country? When could one man die?
1: See, I mean, that is part of the game. Mm-hmm. It's part of the game because this is another moment. I mean, it's the biggest moment. A very crowning moment they were born here. The World Cup. You always be remembered for that. Once you have opportunity, you must play your heart out. Juma be a sunny area. Juma 50-50. Once you want to do it, you must do it to the fullest. And make sure you give the best results out of yourself.
0: Juma be a sunny area. Kukwasa, Kukwasa. Yamfa ye Juma. Solid point pa and a coach Vicente Abiu and a Odia Tujano. We say na say to try to hope.
2: E muta hope off.
0: Sa kukwasa pa ye mfa ye Juma. Japan for and a afa boni sisia nimfa asia so across born a chirebo. Goalkeeper some say kwam pet and atia faswana. Game no. Anwar de papa. And Suzuki. Ofa bono ancha wokra wasai etwa sia fefefe. Adi akọ benkum afam ho. Jem fefefe abere treso Kamauda. Suna. Anu so jemo. Adi mo Ito also at the bonus sign. And now coaches menu Obiano. Eh, how quite said Obey BB. And at this moment, two managers, you know, dear partners, some more here. You are there for me, dear old lady. Kochi.
1: No, someone, who only do you know, you manage the game. Because, and this year, I want you with 3 points. And at 3 points, the first game, very crucial. And so you just want to pick, protect that particular 3 points. When you come and you go, come and say, go, but you manage the game. So this is where time killing comes in, not time wasting. You can always see time, and you better add it up. But this is where you kill the time. Where you have intelligent players who can hold on the ball and make sure, say, each player do a certain seconds with the ball. And imagine, say, you can do 10 seconds with the ball times 10 players or pack me solo. You've killed about a certain minutes ever game. Then the one losing, you become very cautious as well because you are desperate to attack. In the process of attacking, when you're proactive, can't attack better me. So you now take the risk. You become a major risk taker than Nipa no leading. The Nipa leading air protecting you, but the who protect you who as I engage more in attack. It's all about game management. You must manage the game. Look at the time very well. Know the player to bring in. The effective instructions are very important.
0: I know coach Vicente Abiu, Netherlands for Asai and Sosa, Nathan Aki, Anua Bemo, Man City defender, Webeyi Ryan, Kavinbeck, Liverpool midfielder, NT, Roland Koeman, Nenia Brie, Papa, Aka, Sema, and Kron, NT, Senior Coach Kaino, Sada Swadibibe Kahon, Netherlands for Anase, Omeso 2-1 Munusa, Game no, MYT, Sir. 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Japan 4 SI and Sesabio. Mwana Ebemo. Mwana Efrimo. Iauda. Iauda. Abemo. Abei Ishiogio. Ti Omaya Sesariepa. 83 minutes. Netherlands 2, Japan 1. Asempa 94.7 FM, Atom 106.3. We are 2026 FIFA World Cup group stage game at Tosso and Kuno and a Yahoo commentary at the Maono. Ye Pedia Yamua 11 PM. Another game. And we are Group E, Ivory Coast against Ecuador. And no, aye, Okumankra, Cobblestone. The Group F game, Netherlands, Japan, and they, South Group Rumuno, Sweden, Waho, and Tunisia, and Swaho, but Sweden, Tunisia, Ebo, Echina.
1: Very important.
0: Yes.
1: So you must make sure, say, yeah. At least you pick a point.
0: Yeah.
1: At least you pick a point. Mm-hmm. At this tournament, either you're getting a three mm-hmm. or you're getting a one, because third best, baby. In case when you're appreciable pointer, mm-hmm. you do be a third team, or will qualify for run of 60.
0: Run of 32.
1: Yeah, run of 32.
0: Yeah, run of 32. Goalkeeper Suzuki APA Aba Fabuano Fafefe Long pass Nanso Veje Van Dijk Eukri Machesa Bono Ato Bikra throw against Netherlands. Still Netherlands Fon Eko Wane Kuta Bono Hiriki Ito Usia Karima Payan Munich. Oh, a defender, a war, a chino, the one here, papa, on Makwai, on Magaba. Borisaye, Japan for the Ura, a chino, betray, Juana, Borisayo, still Japan, that be, Fiji Van Dijk was saying, Borifro. Hey! Japan for the
1: world. I bet ball, and you can just walk us through. I can so cut down.
0: Sharp.
1: Oh,
0: what? Yeah. I can
1: cut down sharp. And I prepare Betty Abana and you go about.
0: Mm-hmm.
1: You can see this tall defender, she said three.
0: Yeah.
1: Now, Benjana, who short face, what we heard the ball, and for yeah. This ball should have gone a quick.
0: Thank God, the four for
1: a quick grounder. It's already
0: there. Yes, she.
1: Where now? Has 64 battalions, side group, any striking force.
0: No, and so still mon papa amo hwe kwa so meto amuka corner kick Japan for no at the pressure eto Netherlands for so sabre o hwe sanya Among the pressure now air to Dax Fonuswa Anwati. Corner kick. A corner kick, 87 minutes. Come on, Asia Simu, ya pime fruho. Nyasa mketu akra. Mwai ende kutabori sisi ya Japan player Shegwe friend Kaito Nakamura. Nakamura jab one my chance. Nasu ya yibone fruho fefefe. So don't frown. Napoli defend Inter Milan defender. What clear lines of a favor there, man. Netherlands corner kick against Netherlands for Chobonasio. Pebono! And it's a goal! Coach Abiu, you said it, Coachy. Hey, give me do, give me
1: fair. Yes, touch and catch. I said, give me very fair. And a possible four goals. I will park this. You understand? And this touch a difference in the kick now.
0: Yes.
1: Oh, say kick.
0: Yes, he from.
1: Oh, Hannah yes. Cano. Oh.
0: Yeah.
1: Enti over the corner no share the body gesture.
0: Yes.
1: And then the time the ball went on there about more advantage. And on which we had this ball.
0: Wow.
1: I think say it's a good game. It's as if up to expectation.
0: Yes. Japan for Atiomoka. Sena no mwenye pressure. Esi nangina fosu na yasa mketwa. Sena na Japan fo. O mwenye pressure no esi. Nangina fosu no. Akasima bako. Na 90 minute li naso. Japan. Atomukano. Kamada. Watekano. Ariama Japan. Diachi Kamada. Oh no, I am Medford at Crystal Palace. Crystal Palace, Medford, Diachi Kamada. Watekano, Yawono, 5th August 1996, 29 years. And Yadisimano, Enum, Insia, Simansia. 6 minutes, Coach Ewo, BBM Messi.
1: I think that both teams have chance to score again. The reality of the game before this game, catch up, four goals.
0: Yes.
1: Four goals. Yeah. And a 2-2 now game.
0: Yeah.
1: It's right now how to defend your 6 minutes, how you structure your players, how you position your players, how you go behind every ball. Very, very important at this time of the game. Anybody can concede another goal.
0: Obia betumi akonsidi another goal.
2: And some player from Coventry. A winter home rough.
0: Betano. Believing makes it rare. Betano. Miss Low. Be a new account. And I'm signing. Ug download the app now. Ujemu 200 Ghana cedis. As a starter. Vena water. Changing people's life. Azza paint number one since 1925. Bigger energy drink. Big refreshing moments. UMB Bank. UMB proudly serving Ghana with speed since the year 1972. I'm also a so a GFMO and a black sassy Yamiya Duma Ukwada 11 p.m. Renti Bekuamo Black Stars Pep Students Do the two with PEP students. Brush every morning and evening. Jenna Kama, Mausino, Enya Pampe, Sanya Japan for Wire Din Din Din Din. Mausinya Sanya Japan Defenders in the Midfield of the Sea. Anopani and Bread. Kama, Kama, Kama, Kama. 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So ya kukudro, no usa, hey, me too much. Sports water, no, so don't just play dominates. 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Amfa, Nanka, ya kwenya dema, Netherlands. 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Mexico, USA, Canada. Netherlands 2, Japan 2. Coach Vicente Abiu. Emu Ayeshe.
1: Ayeshe, I think it has lived up to expectation. There has been no boring moments.
0: No.
1: So four goals in the classic. Mm-hmm. Like, they are Holland share first.
0: Yes.
1: And in their Japan, the tier.
0: Yeah.
1: They share the addition.
0: Yeah.
1: They share the way to the tier. It is both teams know exactly why they came to the tournament. And it tells you what coaching has done.
0: Mm-hmm.
1: I'm going to call half time, no? Everybody added something to the game.
0: Yeah.
1: And how the players understood the instructions are very, very important.
0: Very important.
1: I think, I like games like this. And you're one way.
0: Mm-hmm.
1: We're born now. It's the same thing about who Ecuador Ivory Coast game now.
0: Sir?
1: And they are who's
0: here. They're who's here.
1: That's our energy now.
0: Coach Vicente Abiu, solid points. Coach Ito, Ubuakra, oh, your word, papa. Dear Pet Nagar Coleman, Sir Dotman, Odifo, Kwanwaba, Odifo GH. I got a bad idea with the Obeshe. Or supporting Blasters into the whole month, also Obeshe Ghana Mantan. Odifo GH. Sama and said the two Sunya Bomu enum Akabako Pajabono Naso Kunumoya Tay Jaya Dia Nasa Tutuno and I'll be bet me on what Jabisi Siana. You ready, Bessi? I know I she Ama Afanumia Nina and Bono Akodi Sano Kisho Sano Referee Center Referee Ismail Afat. Oh no. Yeah, Obian in Chief Morocco, sincere the America, by American. Oh no, Abona Bemo, Adibia, Banavia, Netherlands 2, Japan 2, Cochitos.
1: Abelus a game, we know. Sammy Song, if you are wishing, Friday, 2022.
2: And some players from commentary, a
1: As of Friday, I'm here 2-0. Say 2-1 or 2-2. And to go beyond that, and I just start here, no?
0: Yeah.
1: Because I say,
0: okay, no,
1: likely to produce four goals. Four goals.
0: No, we change the muscle, four goals, you know. And we're to be here, 2-2. Yeah, papa, and then one at the one. 2-2, no crowd, and then we just say, coaching. 2-2, you are here, 1-1, and you say, coach. And we're to know, so 2-2, no, dear. You are best, maybe, I know, likely say, oh, the other team, the better.
1: And see, I think, sir, good game.
0: Yeah.
1: Energy now, yeah, the ball game, no. I'm a, I think, sir, it's just about we making sure, sir, we send the right thing to the listeners as well.
0: Of course. And,
1: we share the system of the two coaches, very perfect. The tactical changes they did,
0: yeah.
1: The formation they play,
0: yeah.
1: The vary, only, sir, they play almost the same system throughout the game, oh. But almost vary. Small things in between, and that is how the goals came by. They were now looking for the goals, and above season, similar goals. Obinya head about who, and Obinya away.
0: Yeah.
1: I think say both teams came to the party. They played very well, and I'm a game now a day. I'm a group nemo. The 2-2 and two reflection of the game. I don't think say yeah, because the side we ball power and away they are quite yam away. Both teams played very well.
0: Yeah.
1: The Dutch came to the party. They wanted to prove to us, I'm one of your seniors, no.
0: Yeah.
1: But Japan came with so much discipline.
0: Mm-hmm.
1: Japan came with so much discipline. Mm-hmm. A point in time, we share possession aspect. Not Japan, possessing. But finally, the Dutch took over the possession.
0: Yeah.
1: The last 5 minutes of the game maintained possession. But when we had precision.
0: Mm-hmm.
1: The Japanese team had precision. And they were able to position themselves very well. And they were able to, that resilience to defend is the power of the Japanese team.
0: Wow.
1: So if you cannot be quick and penetrate, you can't beat Japan.
0: Wow. Yes, Coach Vicente Abiu, I don't know. Coach, me pese oshe adebi a oka ho asem. O se ye ye we na no. Me pese yen sue team no sue bibi wo de ye kai na mu. 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Nti wo hwe the last corner mu ye na.
1: That is, you must always study how your opponents play. Who say, give me observation. So, what am I doing? I bet the idea me here then. And only game now, so you look for small details. It's a who share game now, who share the disadvantage. That is all the game is about. You look for the opponent's disadvantage. It may be your best one say this is advantage. No. Now, so who the foul? And yeah, you know what's actually another disadvantage. So, the advantage is, the Japanese are not tall, but they have power to jump. Omo power when they jump, he a hondi a womu naimu. Any of calf, that is where the jumping come from. And I look at you and say, omo yanko fobia, a badriani dimu, like they are 100% good at it.
0: Yeah.
1: About in confront taking good care of our health. Only so my any pan or muka, so my new one, or comfort to be 100 years.
0: And so that boy is strong.
1: Because they work a lot, they don't play with their nutrition at all, and they eat very well, and they know how to do portion control.
0: Wake a car,
1: and I'm penanti a power. I'm penanti a power. These are factors, accumulate, and a back game one, or the Mushim. I'm showing my educational system crosses. I'm worried for me, no, to work on the mind of the kids and Sana Ubeni. So they've changed the educational system and I'm integrating the sports into it so well. Into whatever you see today, you know, it's the true reflection of our character.
0: Wow. My Yamfa Koskakra, da, Afi Yampeji Muna, Okumankra, Alex Cobblestone, Kobe. Stone or Kumankra, Bakwa Waka, and the next commentary, hey, Kobe and a Debantino, yeah, course and a Kakra. Sagim, yes, Cote d'Ivoire,
1: go,
0: Cote d'Ivoire, Ecuador.
1: The lowest goal is 1-1. the lowest. Let me accommodate.
3: Oh, Betano, di for Betano. Coach, you can't do to me. You saw Kobasana and say, why are you on your
1: man? I think, sir.
3: Yeah.
1: On one way, you know. On one way, you say,
3: well, because I won't correspond. Tutu.
1: Canada, you know. US, you know. Haiti, you know, move on. We share brevi, and I met Danny. I was so emphatic.
3: I walk on a 2-2. I 2-2.
1: And I W sort here.
3: W.
1: Olympus.
3: Olympus. Okay, W.
1: You think, sir?
3: Yeah.
1: Or any papa quite, they have a teeny dear. I mean, they are very disciplined. Uber now.
3: Yeah.
1: On discipline by force, but my mom say, do the right thing and we'll get the right results. Yeah. I think, sir. One of the people, me going to Olympus, I've never regretted this meeting W.
3: Wow.
1: I've never regretted. Say, a juman number for so cry. Minyani mu for so as nipa. Or guide mu. Or guide the entire technical team. Protected the entire technical team. And you know me, Chiano.
3: The real Yen Chiao. Now, coach, Abiyosu Diye. Oh, yeah. I mean, Ushiano. Now, just say, your first time cry. But when we say yes, Abrabode say not here. Or do be folk science mu pa. When we say, yeah, Bibiana. So we are say, oh, yeah. Ha, coach dia obwa kra odi yamfa course kakra na afi yam call rest because chiransu ye jiremu nya sam ketwa so 0221 6545 0302216546 yamfa course kakra. Hello, good evening.

0: ever the germs, brush them away with the new Pepsodent, now in limited edition World Cup packs. This advert is FDA approved.
1: Hey, Ade, nante mu star bi a abafo fro no ana. 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
3: The second game never done to say, last game, no, Cote d'Ivoire, or the coach is surprised. Until we just watch out. Michel coach, Abil. Me, Adam Funi, Adante, Adenta.
4: Okay, coach, when the coach in Casa, coach, waha, coach, or Sydney, Adenta, or Chia, Chia,
5: yeah,
4: coach, Chia,
3: yeah.
5: Coach,
3: too.
5: Charlie. Charlie.
3: Charlie, oh. Tactical information cannot it's on point.
5: Thanks,
3: keep it
5: thanks
3: up.
5: Bro. Thanks.
4: Okay.
3: All right. Sorry. Good night.
4: Okay. Yeah, that's pa. Ufana. Bye bye. Ufana. Bye bye. Bye. Ufana. Bye bye. Inti. No. Coach. Final we na anyway.
5: Oh, I
4: course every now no. Be a.
5: I think the game here good.
4: Yes.
5: And like I already told you.
4: Yeah.
5: Every course was high.
4: Yeah.
5: And our last game no. Mm-hmm. Definitely.
4: Cote d'Ivoire.
5: Commentary then, night. Yeah. Share at the same time.
4: Okay.
5: But our game no so. I have any 1-1 and a 2-2 view. One of the another tough game. Oh, they are sharing.
4: Yeah, share game.
5: Yeah, you have share the same thing.
4: The same thing.
5: The African version versus the South American version. A very, very physical game, but both teams will produce goals.
4: Wow, coach. Yeah, but that's pa. Yes, sure, sir. Me sure, sir. Comment to be a baby with the best partnership. I am a no. Who made money at the pa? Coach Vicente Abiu. And, Chese. Yeah, pa, a big one. Okay, ti odi pacho ya idea brana yanhwana yempaji mu na kobi mu ba na mabeto aso yentumi focus bia bia because say e correct now you make question ya say eba ya te commentary no empremo any Betano believing mix it rare Vena water changing people's life as a paint number one since 1925 Bigo Energy big refreshing moment UMP Punk UMB proudly serving Ghana with speed since the year 1972 official banking partner Edema Ghana Football Association and official the Ghana Black Sasa Ukwada and I did assume by this time they say about CC about a year, 10 papa bi bo keep ku se fala laji 10 kobi laji 10 so chiao in the 10 sa ka 50 minutes nanka ka game ya kobi mi beye odifo Wednesday. By this time we now say a train set Ghana Babu. Wednesday, by this time a train Ghana Babu 11 PM to Wednesday, by this time a train into a year UMB Bank. Woman, maybe I'll call Oshek or Moko, a year, US, Nam, Canada, maybe I'm going to UMB Bank, Oshena, or more way, no, a bomus, no guru, a bomo, just no training kicks, or more way, nano, or more education, Musa, ever ho, and I pay Pep student, do the two with Pep student, brush every morning, and then even rush energy drink, and energy drink, a bois, and maybe be a quay, be boat, be you, sport, water, don't just play dominate Vim energy drink Vim day inside a light soap feel fresh Sigma appliances create possibilities 14 spread yummy delicious always on point yummy spread to me say yummy yummy delicious always on point 14 spread now just spread in the CD from and a focused technology focus on your quality live and Lawson the delay man be rest we make sure na by grandma iswa omi na buaye na ye we free eye asampa FM Papa Ayuko Yami Adma 21st of this month ye share ewo ye Aviation Social Center we know papa about 200 sa extra ye people and account audio mo air pa 100 we say to yaka hon na yama ya papa 4 ya celebrity live band I'm praise gift eba pa Thomas eba prison band omwina eba enya samketwa midi edi aped nyego ko mensa the Dortman mene coach Vicente Abiu and a 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

na tafrache bema hunsi ugu oba ye mwa na dani nipa yamia ya die what nebi mpo nyampa buanshe ensune omi ye ministers any MPs honorables any great personalities in the world.

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5:1, and I'm gonna read them. Me shall say, Cecilia. Sure, no turn network. Me shall say, Tim. No, when you're quantum Tia da 0203515151. Your messages, and I'm gonna read them. By Facebook, Okohabi, who Chancellor, and Wadada. Beautifully seated. Facebook, Nasem University Live.

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Mr. Kenneth, Asarinso, Royal Bank, Head Office, Seri, bless you so much. 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

0: Crescentia, how are you doing? Miss you too. Mark Lorobi Kumase, Vota Regen. Bless you, Mark. Your course is here 1 minute. 1 minute. Chris the Taylor, Kwesi Rap, Silegon, Desai, bless you. Edda, Etese, Damponsa, Hanover, Germany, bless you. 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
1: Nanayao,
0: Yabua, Pantan, bless you. Nanayabua, bless you so much.

Much love to Wadada. Onyamishra Piaga from Achima Safo. Also Francis Amakon. Parliament Chapel. Bless you so much. And the message in Eba. Say a catch and send a message near Shaw Banker. And the message in a cassette Shaw Banker. So we're gonna go. Yamisha Saudi Radio, not to Adum FM. Any other sister radio stations. Bless you so much. Reverend Gabriel Anseni, the Chancellor of Nassim University. Together with Reverend Setedunya Kumadada. Bless you so much. And promise. And the producer. Amia Dom. The last church. Nassim University. Nassim International Congregation. All over the world. Everybody is ready to listen to Nassim. God richly bless each and every one of you. Reverend Gabriel Anseni. We and a message. Show banker. Eba. What do you bet it? Dada, Mompire, and I am called. Ada, Mompire, Fabedo, Muslani, Mompire.

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Anna Avalante. 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
3: oh the day you on the day and you say go go
4: aye go go go go go go go go
3: go go go go go go go go go go go go go go go go
4: Cristiano Ronaldo go go
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3: go go go
4: go go go go go go go go go go
3: go go go go go go go go go go go go go go go go go go go go go
4: go go go go go go go go go go go go go go
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4: nti anu nti omo bo we bi
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Okay. All right. So, baby, I want to make a piano. And then 14th. Or Ghana, I'm quite the 14th. 14th June 2026. And then that's why I question that. Martin, baby, you need a graduate them there. But any chance here, question that. Group E, Germany, adding 3 points. Ecuador, and Ivory Coast, Afei, and Omode Babe Penso, Group E. And no live commentary. And a Sabri Matnasia. Mede and Komuni Nano. Mede April Wano. Na we aye the most. Chese Gemu Bakwa. Utum se Emube Tini. Pa Ivory Coast. Any Ecuador. Emube Tini. Especially now that Germany, Ayana Juma, Esefata, so why? Because, eh, Curacao, say, one wife for you, no boy, dear. Nay, 7+ goals for Germany. 7+ goals for Germany. Ding. No, what you see, ding. Kasebieni, actually. What you say? Et, you know, Ivory Coast, any Ecuador. It's someone who say 3 points here, no, and a bit me approval that decisive race. I say it me cost a work up ni mo. Oba Ivory Coast, we ever market make us a long awaited return. I mean, kind of bro, for sir, long awaited return to the World Cup. After 12 years absence, Ivory Coast 12 years in here. After 12 years, me the go the amount. Now, one last appearance, a buyer, 2014. 2014, basically, 12 years. Mm. Huh? So 12 years. Yes. Who can create one have a case in 12 years. 12 years. Ah, no, no. Me kaipa se Ivory Coast. 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MS Fire, omo coach, no. Ene, ukita, the elephant of La Côte d'Ivoire. Wadu wam abeye African champions. Na, se omu ye African champions, no? Enono, amenei, edi, aresimu sunkubi abeshe timi ni mu uko Ivory Coast, ha? Ubiye nye aresimu sunkukra wo timi no emu. Se, oh, ye kwe diye, 12 years, after so omu, enko World Cup, no mwe timi ako. Osi yaba? Yaba no so die, ne yaba. Eti Ivory Coast, ne die enono. Tie niye mame. Wa returne. Makatro se, ne first World Cup since 2014. Eneno, eh, ne fourth World Cup, ene, wano so oche euremo. Na, Ivory Coast, Andrew, knockout stage, penyo. Se gana o, ye ye bobi ya. You could do quarter finals, no, Ivory Coast, onion drew baby sada. Wow. Inti match we, eh, yana pa. Ora game we, mono. Ocean a recent former. 5 wins of, last 6 games. Inti na se, ano wa tini. Inu wa tini. 4 consecutive victories. Inti Ivory Coast, oba no. Onya bayera berwa josa. Confidence, no, hold him out. Ocha se. And, I mean, omit me aye jumano. What is South Korea? On any way, what is Scotland? On any way, what is France? What's on any way? Hey, asamina okay, Ivory Coast. Mede Korea for any Japan for any other crowd, or so, ma. Omano, Oma is a book, Mubo, no Mubo, I say, statue. Coach, so, Nina, I want to, Jina. Here, Omo,
omo bo from the coaches. E ti unso omo coach no, o jina wa o chrosa. Omo coaches no omo chrosa. E ti match we, ano beti ne. Ivory Coast no no. Na, Ivory Coast ne strength ha odi enura game we mo no. Oni mse, omo players biya. Meka se, arguably, omo eye players ha. We are seeing Obetimi Akeso Omkita the best wingers, and as a tournament we mo Ivory Coast Ekita the best wingers. Ahmed Diallo, Simon Adingra, Nicolas Pepe, Omo Abrante the crowd say Diomandio so one way no. What are you talking about? Eti Ivory Coast team ne die, waba no no waba. Na ebe he se se de enoma ebe ko edia ma om, and of course untimi en kanso en jemu se womo attacking machine enso e loose no. But yen she Ecuador so kakra, Ecuador so ako unbeaten, omo ye unbeaten timo she since omo lusu 1-0 to Brazil ewo September 20-24 Ecuador on lusu a single match. See you, Mr. Freeze. September 2024. Ah, Brazil send 1-0 on lusu Gambia. 19 matches unbeaten. What? 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Kwa kabri ya kwa java Widoyami. Ah, 19 matches on meeting Ghana. Inchi ya kwa java Ecuador record no no. She 8 wins 11 draws. Ni what tine waye defensively waye excellent. 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I mean, omo players are still ano. And they say, and then you bring Valencia no, or Sanjira ne naso. I won't say, a price yes, and hode, but say, would ya naso. Ono say, or your experienced player. Because so far no, make us say, 105 caps and wabo. Ache say, 49 international goals and wache. Ache, without, ono no, Ecuador, omo elusu ni ama pa anti na ni enye wa wase wama sande no abijina eni mwase unaye champa ode fabebo omo Moises Caicedo Chelsea Abrante no one of the best midfielders in the world umpo Moises Caicedo oye one of the best midfielders ay wiasi ewo she ono no ufu sade no deba. Ono oye ball winning player. Oye leader. Ya kaso be a leader. Okita that leadership qualities no on the field. And o was osawo that tempo control na ya di control ball no oye super. Moise Caicedo asem na make. Chelsea Abrante no. And almost sawo Arsenal player no. Sa ayi Piero Hinkapia no. Oh, sabah, bueno, en capia, me voy. 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
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Aha. One more William Pacho a PSG player no. Asa me bie bie ni so akira wo so mo player so. Ha. Me see. Say see e ji ho akinyi a Ecuador. Ecuador. Wo mo e wo player, sa player no. Make say o ye most important defender at my Ecuador. PSG player no. No ba no the Champions League never o. Ba the Champions League never bo World Cup. She qualifies no boni nyina. Eti Ecuador ewo team. Ecuador ewo team. Eti chese dietia no no. 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

0: schools. 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Ivory Coast, Côte d'Ivoire, Omni Ecuador. And I sabre one more edit up him so din. And Oshe FIFA ranking Ivory Coast and Prem what that 34 position 34th. Aha. And Ecuador one also at a 23rd position. Eti omunya funu fuasa. Omunya funu fuasa. Dana and I'm 70. Hey, FIFA ranking yourself. The boy cup we dey beba betted go ye kwaje aba. The boy cup new we dey beba betted. Right, yam to akese ni so. And now share study at here. Ecuador. Na goalkeeper Galindez. So referee saying up eh can be a watch you know sano Jachre Emrantia Womo A Ginamo Asia Kano
1: commentary and winter all rough
0: Asempe from commentary Muta all rough live on Asempa 94.7 Akunyapa Neso Ecuador surging forward. Short to be a swana. Ecuador on a snabby. Goal kick. A branch here. And they with Ginamo Moise Casado. A catch us here. Or you're one of the best midfielders. If we are singing a kitam. And now I die in it is a quasi Sibo. Sibo the enemy. And I did not can see anymore. Corner. Shadi atu animo Nenso Ture Enya Troin Ediyama Ivory Coast MS Fire Papayo Bakaya Ivory Coast Tournament Ase Enya Diya Jumani Manu Fully Sabri Ano Nomu Kocha Broni Fita Ano Kita Team No Gome Si Wasa Onye He Eno Omo Pamo No Ewa Tournament Nase Omo Si Ye Pamo Nia Kwaje Yadi ya di ya bekwa kwaje odi your assistant but yehuse adwuma no ujama no ono abetimi aye ene ye pam no ene di ba we ene opani 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If you are a bit of branding to be a bit magazine, you are what a DDS is. Now, kind of ban, I say. Why, yeah, what's it?
2: Yes, you're to your boss, Yanka.
0: In Kare. You're to your boss, you're
2: saying, I'm going to be your assistant coach. I'm going to be African best coach. Yes, you're to your boss.
0: Yeah, they're not assistant coach.
2: What's your assistant coach? Who's your scouting? And I'll be your coach. It's a process.
0: I'm going to be your comment, you know.
2: Jim Fasso.
0: Otuado. 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Say, Edimo Otuado. 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Say, Ghana, Edimo Otuado. 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ekitemo since 1972 one more kruya a official banking partner Edema Ghana Football Association and after the blasters of Ghana. I mean, to Chem Farmer, Mr. Moses Ama, Management Committee Member of the Senior National Soccer Team, the Blasters of Ghana, President of FC Mitiama, your live our Mitiama FM. Akunya Batiama Ikwedo! 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Player Nitishi! Every coach player! What is she? It's born in Baton and in Fude. What did he become? A periboro. Nanampona pampam. Supporters naturally. Obviously, Mois Casado. Wampa. Awa nebode moya. Easy. Anyase kura. Iye kuyade. 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Yet waso. Goalkeeper my Ikwedo. Wanting chance to crap Peliboan Efrio. Bono Emuashi. Entina FIFA say, on Peso Biabe with Sitam. Eti Sesedie. Yapo 22 minutes. Obianko Pensuanum. 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Asi Yapo Basca Bono. Near Jukumsa, players know, na basketball for this is who I'm no do. 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She, she. Ejani Jinem, our studio ha. A condition is so much a genus to them. Yentuaso Yentuaso Bonikita Ivory Coast. What did the temple point my part? Center circle, a Pimnaso Abedi Quadrachio goalkeeper Galindes. What somebody will come and jam out toward your mania. Ma. Omo Asha said your friends, you know, Abrantia Pacho, PSG, and Osina Kai, the Piano Radio Bar, Fifi, Ecuador, Abrantia Nwahine, the Bonne Kohinda, Neso, Wako,

0: shit. 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Na wasop fo. Umo arrestate you. Eti ko Facebook. Kobe Stone. K-O-B-B-Y. S-T-O-N-N-E. 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S-C-O-N-N-E. My post to game, you know, the flyer, at the hall, comment to us here. Baby, I will chime in. Baby, I will chime in, our radio, you know. Comment to us here, mommy. Messi, Kobe Stone, K-O-B-B-Y. No, about S-T-O-N-N-E. Come on, sir. My name is the hot nigga. Me a branch of me one for pa. Many mo nyam. Tu me hunu o Facebook no so. Anasa kwa Telegram. Na fei message me our Telegram. Kobe Stone. Ivory Coast. Omre bo no evra duwa chada karimu. 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Ecuador. 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Naso ayoma moist car said no one dine ah I appear appear we yeah Ecuador abrancia in a Valencia mum so one car said omo asise so mutri in a Valencia captain Edema Ecuador the one dine ye pa pa pa pa pa pa pa pa pa pa Wakupia Ubia leader now best at example no Onko Kukrama Revi say ah Valencia Wampa Openi Why you do like this cra and you know yeah to also live on a Sampa 94.7 FM Atom 106.3 referee Sime diyonu mienu naso, babe eno mungu penso, mune sukom ni om. 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
0: 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Ko ni mo ashi o. Afi no waja o so mo nko. E mo ashi. 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E ti ma yenda betano fuasi betano. Believing makes it real. Fena water. Changing people's lives. Azar paint. Number one since 1925. Bigo energy. Big refreshing moments. UMB Bank. UMB. 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President, do the two. Choose me, you know, so I don't agree, Mr. O. Uti comment ya de choose ba ko ka ho na uru en fi ho choose ba ko ka ho na uru en fi ho president do the two which president brush every morning and evening rush energy drink be bold be you sports water don't just play dominate we am the be am a blaster for no mom konko bokeke they should go and dominate Vim energy drink, Vim get inside.

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Lawson Heba, I say, and once that, and you're in kind, and have a focus technology, focus on your quality life. Woman, you know, Kitamo, and you did live comment, you know, you did a bro, woman, pensuanum, and the program here near today. Nasa TNC Clothing. Yesimu Jinamo Ewa West Trasaco. Na enenyumre moneme ena ACP. Mami Tucham Fama Director himself and imperi famu nyina. Ochase Monsoro Asenase Moyo Kaftan political suit and a casual wear come apart that you be ano meuremu elho medium so I'm into chan fama mo but it's a moya active fully active the biggest itchy don itchy my don fantastic giving it to you bro one abusha famu tienina enche refino basama ya babiem Edward the celebrity HR also watch a commentary hoping for the best for Ivory Coast and what the Eremo Sansona Nana Abronoma Okufunya Kunangasa BITH made a life Mekom Kakra Yantuaso Asempe FM commentary in Winter Hot Rough 27 minutes in airport Ivory Coast in Shebi Sanso Anna Ecuador Wamusun Timi and Shebi BN Timi and Shebi and Oshé Ivory Coast goalkeeper Yahia Fofana, one a gym. Usina Kai, our techie memo. Razor Sport, I want to see that kind of man. Na, Ujiraboni Mua, how to say? Shot to be answered, Uncle Connie, to be a Husa. Tino, Air Rested and Omaba Crow. Air Rested and Omaba Crow. You know, Sima Etiono and Watchini Abo Ecuador Minda Rubona Bechile Jamo Ediama Pachu Pachu Etina Sodi Nibinkum Onusa Jamo Tempaso Rubona Mavit Lusu Possession and Swabedi Goalkeeper Pia Di Abenimo Sir Ivory Coast One more agent.

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0: 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our home baby all call crowd yeah to also born in the amakache moshi born abedi Nifa Samoa Ecuador, Wama Chilewa Pacho Wapier in Tempaso Jibana Mavit, Wachasia de Aben Fifinaso, Bonabedi, Ivory Coast 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Work up here, well baby, at your pa pa pa pa pa pa pa pa pa pa pa pa pa pa. 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
1: Asa
0: Mr. Japan coach pa Japan coach grant interview Katrin we are singing as a work up here ye boy or babaji play coach here chase oh and you can say so your interviews and you can say what your interviews is and you can say
2: you see I'm smiling.
0: Yeah.
2: That's my response.
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0: 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Ivory Coast. Nancy Dabi. Bonnie Akona King in my Ivory Coast. Pepe. Naya Konya Kasia Parima Pepe. Neso. Okobrani Bada Jose. 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Ego Andawa. 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Beautiful defensive by Ecuador. Oma Blantia Franco. Wofin fin fin o me furu o abe defendi bo bia ne feno e muta ho rough asem perfect commentary muta ho rough 35 minutes ne apo Ivory Coast in shebi Ecuador don timi shebi yesansu live o me DM FM 92.9 takwa ene ne shia so ATL 100.5 our Cape Coast Fiko darling Kofi Kunadu, Fiko Darling. My biggest boss, our ATL FM. What's your name, Susan Kobe? Yeah, live, our ATL FM, Cape Coast. AT, yeah, them, our Cape Coast, Radio for Sue, and so a thing for Sue. Afradamo, enemy team. Almost to say, almost here live, our thing for Sue. AT, Into chairman affiliate stations Ninina over 64 affiliate radio stations across the country and it teach me their life. Midi Eddie Kobe Stone, Okuman Krapa Kwamaka, and Sunoja, a Judah, and you know, make one a Quantum Grow. Quantum Grow, the one and only. Yeah, to also 36 minutes. Bono, Eja Chirodima. Odinese Pian Diabenimo. Odiama Franco. 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Equator Nasia Pian Brantia Bakwashi Form. Emma Referee. Watifau. Ediama Equator. Woma Brantia Minda. Equator by Sakraye. Mahu Jessiroma 15. A flashy man is so.
1: And some person
0: called. A chairman is so, baby. Nese, on your body, be over. Uncle J, appearance fee, keke, on your body, be over. Yeah, so I can't say this so. Bono, Equator, Chiro, Nifa Femo, Odines. Ma, Oma Pia, Christian Pierre, Paris Jinem, Bernard Paris Boke, Ojinem, International Ima, Ensu Jinem, Ow, promise, ow, promise. DJ promise Jinem. Oh. Hey, Tino, yeah, Jim, come on, Timino, I am wonderful. 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I love you, baby, I can't
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0: Hey, Tino, my aunt, also, Frank Essenia, yellow card. And I feel macho blogger, Ebenezer Tete. A.K.A. 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

0: 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Semper FM. Hey, up on the way, Anisa. Afena Domino, Matua Masu. Tanasina, Aima. Uni wenyi na ya bote 43 minutes and saoba. Yeah, to also. Tuse, game no, a slow down kakra, sanse, you could have won him, ma. Ivory Coast is one call. Eti, you could have a born, eti, was a. Ubiya mpesobe ko. Ubiya mpesobe ko. We are question, oh yes, Royal Bobino Mobono, Yaboa, beautiful, Dinam Tentenua, Joya Boa, Wapia de Abetile, Bono, Asai, Abedi, Ivory, Ecuador, Nesso, Ivory Coast, Clebon Fruo, Oma Clefio Machiro, Asai, Atia Fasua Saba, Pois Casedo, Apostle Otuno, Nesso, Etimian Kusiaga, Ma. Bonikita Abadiu was sending ten a chance for Ivory Coast cross number call. That's why Basha goalkeeper sir. Ture Obopo na kwese goalkeeper sir. Sima and 9:04 additional time. Serebeka o potoka semno. Sima and 9 and a referee atoso. Sima and 9 and a referee atoso. Eti yare sese ena sasima ena yi ebe kwa kowye
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0: Ivory Coast say Busan Seminina. 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
3: 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NFA, Bigo Energy, enjoy the greatest and refreshing experience. 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Sabri Kurano, Unum Bigua, Omo Onya Bonnet. Obe omojema juma kama obeda efili kama ocha se it you know say share every moment with bold taste you love product you know a product kama it you bobane se onso bepe Bigo Energy Bigo Energy kopebi opebi atua no afre 0249717777 0249717777 Bigo Energy Big Refreshing Moments Omoso Eboa Na Maka Betano Huasem SUBM actually say 18 years and above the betting company say register now to our honor a betano gambling there bet a dua aya eti ucha ofa school nyansa kakra ofa fie nyansa kakra na wafa nyansa na nyamedema wangasa angasa ansono kakra na waka boom na adia cha anyesa kekanini na boom 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defense and as a team me a team papa and no any team the defense you know a good and only team and the defense a good because oh here we are boy I boy will be a shabby. That's the defense, you know, are you good? It's what you say, no, Perry, you know. The Audi defender was sending BM, no, are you ready, you know? And until I say, President Akatro say, or say, brass two times, and a pa, and you ready. Do the two. Do the two. With President, na, or say, and you kama. Na, omo. Ahodo el honum. 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Ena work up yi. President. Osi do the two. Na work up no. Fan work up o tini tuno na o fan se work up na fe o seno e ho bambo no aye kama Venus Sports Water aye Venus Sports Water na se o adwumam o fie okobra na meye comment nkensui o de ba bibiri as was o mamiskaram kutu sumrewo mamiskaram kutu sumrewo na mse debi mo bi shase adeda wo Venus Water e wa ha timia menu menu sa and here no when you say no sugar added you should be aware kruma and the sugar can crab your petipitim on the man say ah you more de but of vena you more de but sugar be a anymore and you sure a natural water you sure papa pa and the amount and say sports water refresh your every move 0249717777 0249717777
0: NFA 0207063117 Frey. Na on sweat me IGP or come on. Na so akuye di amount. Alive soap. Alive soap. Eti, similar bakwa, I'm